0: 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ZZ Top in the middle with an absolute anthem for a certain group of music fans, beer drinkers and hell raisers, enough said, right? It's Matt Wardlaw. Thank you all so much for being here with us tonight. This is Ultimate Classic Rock.
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So check this out. Two California teens were riding in one of those Waymo self-driving cars, drinking alcohol and shooting water guns. So weren't they surprised when the Waymo delivered them straight to the police station, which was not their chosen final destination? Something tells me that they might change course in the future. And let that be a lesson to you kids out there listening. You better behave or else. Here's U2 and its Ultimate Classic Rock.

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Cars on UCR, we had U2 prior to that. What do you think of that new U2 single that came out earlier this week? I'm digging it. As somebody said on social media, it's always a good sign when you see Bono wearing a cowboy hat. Listen to Street of Dreams on the UCR website. Let me know what you think of it. Speaking of dreams, it is your pal Wardlaw. I will admit to having a few of those. Right now, though, let's make some dreams come true by taking care of this request for Three Doors Down. Free kryptonite for all who need some. It's ultimate classic rock.

0: And ends up keeping AC/DC rocking for over 45 years and counting. Bon would have been 80 today, and we're going to salute Bon Scott later tonight with some special songs just for one of our favorite rock singers of all time. 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

That's another one of those songs. I heard it, and now I feel like I can run about 20 miles. Bob Seger certainly had that kind of energy. Somebody else who had a lot of energy in the 80s, talk about John Bon Jovi, and the Bon Jovi tour is up and running. We'll play some of the songs that they put into the set list during UCR Backstage, and we'll talk about that opening night show. You can read our report from opening night right now because we were there. We put down some thoughts and words for you at ultimateclassicrock.com. Enjoy it. Shut up!

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It is so hard to believe that we are coming up on the one-year anniversary of the death of Ozzy Osbourne. Over the weekend, we marked 1 year since the incredible Back to the Beginning All-Star tribute to the Ozman, where Ozzy himself sang a very, very emotional version of that song. It's always a powerful way to start any hour of the program when we hear Mama, I'm Coming Home. It's Matt Wardlaw. It is a fresh hour with more of your requests. Here come the boys. It is Ultimate Classic Rock.

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So there's a growing trend where women wear what's called the divorce ring. In a lot of cases, they take their existing ring and wear it on the middle finger. And as a number of women confirmed, yes, indeed, there is a specific message being made by that choice of finger. Ladies, are you doing that? Do you have a divorce ring? Let me know here at UCR.

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Always great to talk with the legendary Don Felder. 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

0: As you might be aware, we do a lot of different themes here on the 9 at 9 each night. 9 songs, as you know, all connected. And what I like about tonight's theme is it's a simple one that I think we can all get behind. Hot and cold. Hot and cold, that's the theme. So Cold as Ice by Foreigner, as an example, fits in quite well with our theme of hot and cold. So share your suggestions with me and know this. We are going to have some fun because already I thought of a fun way to go rogue with this theme. Coach always loves it when we do that. It starts with me getting to play Commander Cody and his Lost Planet Airmen because I want to here on UCR. And that's a good mark to shoot for. We need to go higher than that because that is incredible. Hot and cold, that is the theme. Share your thoughts and song suggestions, and let's do this. Here is Hot Rod Lincoln for you diehards. For the deep cut lovers, it is ultimate classic rock.
1: My pappy said, son, you're gonna drive me to drinking if you don't stop driving that Hot Rod Lincoln. Have you heard the story of the hot rod race with the Fords and Lincolns was setting the pace? That story is true, I'm here to say I was driving that Model A. It's got a Lincoln motor and it's really souped up. That Model A body makes it look like a pup's got 8 cylinders and uses them all. Got overdrive, just won't stall. With a 4-barrel carb and a dual exhaust with 4 living gears, you can really get lost. Got safety tubes, but I ain't scared. The brakes are good, tires fair. Pulled out of San Pedro late one night. The moon and the stars was shining bright. We was driving up Grapevine Hill, passing cars like they was standing still. All of a sudden, in a wink of an eye, a Cadillac sedan passed us by. Said, boys, it's a mark for me. By then, the taillight was all you could see. Now the fellas ribbed me for being behind, so I thought I'd make the

think it unwinds. Took my foot off the gas, and man alive, I shoved it on down into overdrive. Wound it up to 110. My speedometer said that I hit top end. My foot was glued like lead to the floor. That's all there is, and there ain't no more. Now the boys all thought lost my sense, and telephone poles looked like a picket fence. They said slow down, icy spots. The lines on the road just looked like dots. Took a corner, sideswiped the truck, crossed my fingers just for luck. My fenders was clicking the guardrail post. The guy beside me was white as a ghost. Smoke was coming from out of the back when I started to gain on that Cadillac. Knew it could catch him, I thought it could pass. Don't you know by then we'd be low on gas. We had flames coming from out of the side. Feel the tension, man, what a ride. I said, look out, boys, I got a license to fly. And that caddy pulled over and let us by. Now all of a sudden she started knocking him down in the dip. She started to rock, and I looked in the mirror. Red light was blinking, the cops was after my hot rod Lincoln. They arrested me and they put me in jail, and they called my pappy to throw my bail. And he said, son, you're gonna drive me to drinking if you don't stop driving that hot rod Lincoln.

0: Well, the new Rolling Stones album is called Foreign Tongues. We will hear something from that record a little while later to get you all primed up for having that in your hands tomorrow, or in your ears at the very least. Right now, we are hanging out with tonight's 9 at 9. Hot and cold is our mission statement. We just heard a bit of the cold, thanks to the Stones, which I think means the pendulum will probably swing back to hot as we continue with Ultimate Classic Rock.
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I wrote out this big, long internet comment earlier this week about how I got into Loverboy. It started with buying When It's Over on 45. I start to hear all the big hits. And as we get into the 90s, I buy the Loverboy Classics CD that came out in 1994, proof of some sort that I was supposed to be in radio, because there I am in 1994 buying Loverboy CDs, but also buying Pearl Jam and Soundgarden. And in 1994, even new music from the Smithereens. Shout out to A Date with the Smithereens. But you know, these songs become part of your life. That is what I hear every night that we do this together. And I bet you're hearing it too, because even in this hour, the hot and cold 9 at 9, you got bands like Loverboy, but then there's stuff. I bet you can remember this. Can you remember the first time that you heard Stevie Ray Vaughan? Maybe it sounded something like this, and we're going to replicate that feeling now for you here at Ultimate Classic Rock.

Hot and cold, that is our 9 at 9. Boy, you all have had some great suggestions so far tonight. I like the one that Dan sent my way. He didn't even say hi or hello or can you do this for me. He just sends me an email with two words, cold gin.

0: Someone asked for some big guitar riffs. I felt like we've heard a lot of those already tonight, but I thought more about the request that was being made, the question that was being asked, and I was like, you know what? I could sit here and ponder the meaning of musical life, or I could just fill the request, give them what they need, and the guitar riffing of Mick Jones of Foreigner will, in fact, give them what they need. It's been scientifically proven. So we, that is you and me, we made it happen. I'm pretty happy about that. We've been hot and cold throughout this entire hour, which hot and cold, the worst of that could be if your better half spends an entire week being mostly mad at you. That could be hot and cold for sure. But tonight, here in this hour, we've been hot and cold with good rock and roll, and that's mighty good. We call it the 9 at 9, and it is most certainly, most definitely, ultimate classic rock.
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You can see how Metallica might have gravitated to that song, said to themselves, we can do something good with that. And boy, did they ever. Queen sets the original template. Metallica smashed it right out of the park after that. But we went back to that original, the original blueprint from Queen. It's Wardlaw. They let me talk to you each night for 5 hours. I guess that makes me Iron Man without the superhero Iron Man suit. You can let me know here at Ultimate Classic Rock.

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Well, we talked about this earlier on the show, but Jon Bon Jovi made his official return to the concert stage Tuesday night with Bon Jovi playing the first of 9 sold-out shows at Madison Square Garden. The song we played to start off backstage is also the song that they opened with on night one, and it sets a good tone, has a good message, but what it made me think of was one of my favorite MTV broadcasts of the 90s, that concert that Bon Jovi played in the round for MTV as they put out their Keep the Faith album. And that was such a great night. That show, that concert has been out of print for a number of years. And it's surprising to me that you can't get it on DVD officially, can't get it officially on Blu-ray, can't stream it officially, things like that. But it's out there on YouTube. So check it out if you haven't seen it. And check out Brian Raleigh's full report of night one at the UCR website. Here, we are going to play a few things as we start the hour to give you a small taste of what they played. There were deep cuts and, of course, plenty of the big hits. It's Ultimate Classic Rock.

I've been away too long. You guys have had so many boy bands, you don't know what to do with a man band anymore, baby. Are you sure you can keep up with me? Then you better

0: This is Ultimate Classic Rock. Bon Jovi recorded live back at the beginning of the 2000s during the Crush Tour. It is Matt Wardlaw. If you've been under a giant rock and roll boulder, John Bon Jovi returned to the stage to start his first proper tour with Bon Jovi since 2022, and I thought he sounded good. He's talked to a number of folks, including us here on the show, about how he was not going to return to the stage and do something like this until he was game ready. And Tuesday night at MSG, he proved against many odds he has been able to do that, which is why we never count these guys out, particularly when you're talking about New Jersey guys. And he's had a lot of good support along the way, including Bruce Springsteen. Well, you know what? We miss Richie Sambora. That's true. Of course we do. But will those guys ever fix their thing? I'm not sure that's going to happen. But what we do have is Phil X, who is a heck of a secret weapon in Bon Jovi. He's been rock solid for a bunch of years now. If you got to see Phil earlier this summer with Triumph, you know what I mean. There is a reason that Phil is a first call guy for rock and hard rock and gets to play with a lot of different folks, freelance we'll call it, in addition to what he's doing with his main bands like Bon Jovi and now more recently with Triumph as well. In short, Bon Jovi as a whole as a band also sounded great. You can see our full report with video at Ultimate Classic Rock.
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3: Hear that? Waves at the beach. A ball hitting a bat. Jet skis on the lake. Yeah, summer just sounds a little different than other seasons, and so does your music. That's because you're a classic rock fan, and whether it's the scream of the Who, the guitar intro in Tallulah, or Welcome to the Jungle, summer and classic rock go together like cold beer and a burger off the grill. 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
1: That's always a favorite. Great stuff from Pink Floyd. Thank you to Emily for that particular request. This made me flashback to high school. It is Wardlaw. First dates can be awkward. That is for sure. And that is why the Huffington Post recently put out tips on common things that people are doing wrong with first dates. Here's a few of those things that they had to share. Number one, you don't know what you're looking for. You have to know what you want and what matters to you. Number

two, you're talking too much. You're not listening enough. And a friend of mine gave me a story about this that I always tell her now is the gym rule, because she went on a date with Jim once and the guy spent the whole night talking about himself, did not ask her one single question about herself and her life. And guess what, folks? Jim did not get a second date. They say, by the way, you can avoid the awkward silence with your date by asking open-ended questions and show interest in getting to know your date. What a concept. And here is a good one that always worked out well for me. If you're going on a date, have some sort of activity. Go to the farmer's market or play mini golf. That's a timeless one, of course. Just a couple of things that you can do that are going to keep you from staring awkwardly across the table at each other. And I will give you one more. For God's sake, don't overshare. You know what I'm talking about. I hope it all works out for you, though. Good luck from your friends here at Ultimate Classic Rock.

The spirit of radio. I know what Rush meant with that one, but I'm going to tell you, the spirit is what keeps me going every night with you folks. I love what we are doing here together. And when you feel that way about what you do, it feels good, doesn't it? Here's one of the BTO songs that you will hear if you go out and see the Guess Who. Yes, you just heard that right. If you go see the Guess Who, you're going to hear Guess Who stuff. You're going to hear BTO stuff. As Don Felder told me, he's opening those shows. You're going to hear Eagles stuff. And the way he put it, with those songs from those three bands, it's kind of like you're getting three concerts in one. And how cool is that? Let's take care of some stuff. This is Ultimate Classic Rock.

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You know, I mentioned this earlier in the night. We're going to pay tribute to the late, great Bon Scott of AC/DC as we start the next hour. Bon would have been 80 today, so we're going to do a few songs for the man himself as we remember just a sliver of what he brought to rock and roll. And he brought a lot to rock and roll, hard rock, even the future folks in heavy metal. They all learned a lot from Bon Scott and AC/DC. And there's nobody quite like Bon, wouldn't you agree? Here's Boston on Ultimate Classic Rock.

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Highway to Hell, and they're probably just getting to the point where the third annual Bon Scott birthday bash with Corey Glover and all sorts of other cool folks might be wrapping up. The legendary Bon Scott, as I mentioned, would have been 80 today, and BonScottOfficial.com is where they are celebrating 80 high voltage years, as they put it. And even though Bon's been gone for a long, long time, we hear the power of what he did in the music. And as we start this hour, as promised, we're going to do a few for the late, great Bon Scott. And here's another one on Ultimate Classic Rock.

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0: Songs like TNT offer proof that there was only one Bon Scott. Bon would have been 80 today. We certainly do miss him, don't we? 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

0: Tomorrow, the new Rolling Stones record hits the shelves, as I mentioned earlier tonight. 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And let's hear something from the new record. And to set it all up, you're going to hear a very familiar voice.
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One of the coolest songs of the 80s right there, full stop. It is Matt Wardlaw. Always love hearing that from Journey. Let's take care of some more requests here in this final hour, shall we? Here's one. Slowhand himself, Mr. Eric Clapton, and it's Ultimate Classic Rock.

0: 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Let's keep playing tunes, shall we? We'll do a couple more very, very shortly. It is Ultimate Classic Rock. 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

49 years ago, Styx released The Grand Illusion. Tomorrow night on the program, we will revisit that classic record as our UCR album of the week. So there's at least one thing to look forward to. And oh, yeah, it's the weekend, too, that is always worth showing up for. Producer Eric is nodding ferociously, confirming that last part. It's Matt Wardlaw. Thank you so much for spending your night with us. We will kick off the weekend in the grandest of fashions tomorrow night. And we will see you then. Good night from Ultimate Classic Rock.

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Long as I get my money next Friday. Now next Friday I come out in the rain, and out the door I went. So I go down the streets, down to my good friend's house.

He said, let me go and ask my wife. He come out of the house. I could see his face. I know there was no. He said, I don't know, man. She kind of funny, you know. I said, I know. Everybody funny.

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Eagle 1023, the Tri-State's classic rock station.

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1: Hear that? 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A ball hitting a bat. Jet skis on the lake. Yeah, summer just sounds a little different than other seasons, and so does your music. 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
3: The Air Force would like to remind people, if you are going on a ride in one of their jets, in an F-15, please do not pull the ejection handles. Please do not pull the ejection handle. Evidently, we had a situation here. The F-15... They did what's called a zero-zero ejection. Do you know what a zero-zero ejection is?
4: I can only assume it means you are not airborne.
3: It's zero altitude and zero airspeed.
4: All right.
3: It was an incentive flight, they call it. Apparently, it was a recruiter, or at least somebody from a recruiting office from Barnes Air Force Base. And the dude pulled the ejection seat and launched himself out of the back of the F-15.
4: Now, doesn't he hit his head on the canopy just like Goose did in Top Gun? And then that's what kills you, right?
3: Yes and no. He did eject himself out of the jet and ended up on the taxiway. It looks like he's pretty shook up.
5: And is this like one of those things where, you know, he was leaning down to adjust the seat?
3: I don't know. The first report of this, it says an apparent zero-zero ejection appears to have gone off successfully, if intended, which it was not. If not, it says here, someone has some explaining to do.
4: Well, you're on a seat that's got explosives under it. That's what the ejection is, right? You're basically sitting on an airbag.
3: The back seat passenger of Rambo 01, it's a F-15D, it says here, accidentally ejected while taxiing back as part of an incentive flight. This was at Westfield Barnes Airport in Massachusetts. The back seat guy survived. We've got, you put the video up, right?
5: Yeah, it's in the show notes, brought to you by Pond Central.
3: There also is the audio of the air traffic control.
6: Please shut down the runway.
7: We are not going to use 20.
8: Of runway 20.
6: Yeah, PCAS. I'm on the airfield.
3: Mm-hmm. What does he say?
5: I didn't catch it.
3: I think this is actually the guy communicating.
8: 20.
6: PCAS. I'm on the airfield.
7: All right, so.
3: I'm on the airfield.
4: Mm-hmm.
3: I believe that's what he says.
7: Make the call.
6: Hey, firm, for a ground emergency.
7: Roger. Firm, man, you got Seagull on the line. You all right?
8: Yeah, Rambo 1's okay.
6: Mobile at Fire Department Access Road, looking to head north on Bravo.
7: North. Garden will proceed north on Bravo. Fire has been notified.
9: Yeah, as long as you're deconflicted, I would

0: make sure you don't do it too early because you need to make sure there's a crew there that can chalk you up and all that. So
1: they're talking about chalking the wheels. And at some point, they want to know, well, is the guy okay?
2: Yeah, no, I'm Chris working at the arm, and then we're going to shut down right here.
0: Copy, as long as you're chalked and everything.
3: All right, minimum 2 hours before anything can come back on the runway. Is that correct?
1: Because the canopy is on the, still on the jet. It's on the back of the F-18, but there's pieces and parts, you know, scattered up. When it blows up, it tears that thing open. I thought there's a part where he asks if he's okay.
2: We had a pilot E-jet shut down the runway.
3: Yeah, we are not going to use 2-0.
2: Affirm for a ground emergency.
3: Roger. Minimum 2 hours before anything can come back on the runway. Is that correct?
1: That is correct, sir.
4: I love how they say they had a pilot eject, because it doesn't seem like a pilot did it.
1: No, it was the passenger.
3: Come back on the runway. Is that correct?
2: That is correct, sir.
3: All right, I'm going to pass that to the airport manager right now.
1: Wasn't there a part where he was asking if you were okay?
2: Please shut down the runway.
3: Yeah, we are not going to use 2-0.
2: Of runway 2-0. Yeah, PCAS. I'm on the airfield.
1: I'm on the airstrip.
3: All right, so make the call.
2: Affirm for a ground emergency.
3: Roger.
0: Birdman, you got Seagull on the line. You all right?
1: You all right?
2: Yeah, everyone's okay.
1: Yeah, everyone is okay.
4: So this is just an air. This is just an Air Force plane, an F-18, not like a Thunderbird or anything, because those are the only planes I'm familiar with that you can go up and ride in.
1: It was not designed for public rides. This was a fighter jet, and he was doing a ride for an incentive ride, they call it, an incentive flight. So he's got a recruiter up to help him, you know, better communicate to people he's trying to recruit. The video, and you, which you could see at tudorks.com, it shows the aftermath. There's a puff of smoke seen still kind of drifting from the backseat portion of the F-15, which is taxiing, right?
4: Yeah,
1: in that one video,
4: rolling.
1: It's still rolling, but the canopy is blown off. So the pilot is there, but there's nobody behind him, and he's like in a convertible. The passenger appears to be crawling next to the runway.
4: I wonder how far up you get ejected. Because that would have really,
1: I don't know. We don't have video of that.
4: You're a couple stories up, man. That's going to hurt.
1: So you could see the guy. He looks like he's clearly on the ground, peeking his head up or crawling or something. And is that a parachute next to him?
5: Yeah, it looks like it deployed.
1: And there goes his ride.
5: A 0-0 ejection typically will get the passenger around 200 feet.
1: So?
4: Wow.
5: That's a long
1: It's a hell
5: way.
1: Of a ride. It's not the first time someone on a ride-along has inadvertently launched themselves out. The only one that I could find, this is someone, a 64-year-old guy, who accidentally pulled the ejection handle during a tight maneuver. This was in a French fighter jet. They were flying at over 300 miles an hour when the guy accidentally ejected himself. It was a 64-year-old civilian. The force of the takeoff made him float off of his seat, which caused him to apparently involuntarily reach down to grab some handles. Here we go. These will pull me back in. They say he grabbed the handles in an effort to steady himself. This happened about 6 years ago. The passenger was experiencing 3.7 G's at the takeoff.

0: off. The seat straps were loose. That allowed him to float up and out of his seat. So he grabs the handle, blasts him through the canopy. His helmet gets knocked off, but he survived. I'm reading from the investigation. Apparently, this 64-year-old guy never expressed any desire to fly in a fighter jet. He had no previous military aviation experience. At the time, they must have been monitoring him. His heart rate was between 120 and 145 beats per minute. They found that this flight was a gift from colleagues. So is he the boss? And they did, you know, Happy Bosses Day or something? But it said that upon receiving the gift, the individual felt that he couldn't refuse it. So, there he goes. The man ejected himself while the two-seater, it was a Dassault Rafale B jet, on takeoff. It's 1,300 feet. Seconds after it took off, his parachute deployed. He had a relatively soft landing, albeit without the helmet. No serious injuries. He was taken to the hospital. Fortunately, this type of jet, it's a one pull and we all go. You don't. It's not a two.
1: Two switch.
0: It's not a redundant system. Mm-hmm. It was a malfunction that prevented the pilot from automatically being ejected.
1: Well, that would have been a lot more costly.
0: He was able to land the plane on the runway despite the involuntary departure of his passenger and the loss of the cockpit canopy.
1: Jeez.
0: That was in France. I can't find any in the States. And certainly, Goose, if it was like a, what would they call a familiarization flight? Is that what some branches call them?
1: Yeah, did they call this a reward flight, an incentive?
0: In the U.S., this one was called an incentive flight.
2: Well, that's if you hit your recruiting numbers. You said he was a recruiter, so he recruited the most new cadets or new signees.
0: Okay, it was an incentive flight, so this says it was a reward. For exceptional performance, show of appreciation. So he might have hit some targets or...
1: Do you think they're still thinking highly of him?
0: Yes.
1: Okay.
0: Yes, yes. He's been described as very hands-on in his approach to his job. A little too handsy.
2: That's why they keep him in the office and not in the aircraft.
0: So have you heard of anything like that, an incentive flight when you were in the military?
1: Well, we did fun jumps, so we weren't flying in F-15s or anything, but in the airborne world, if you would have opportunities to do non-combat jumps, and they called them fun jumps, and so you'd have the opportunity to jump out of different aircraft. Instead of going out of a C-130, you might walk off the tailgate of a Chinook or something like that at a higher elevation. So those were called fun jumps, and those were our recreational jumps.
0: I don't get it, you guys. It didn't eject both people, front and rear? You have to punch out individually? Yeah, I don't know. How did Goose save Maverick then? The one in France, it said it was a malfunction. This one, it just happened the other day, so they're still trying to sweep up the pieces and figure everything out.
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4: North. Garden will proceed north on Bravo. Fire has been notified.
1: Do you think maybe it was like Kevin Bacon in Footloose, where his combat boot shoestrings get wrapped around the pedal? You know,
0: something, because he can't blame the G-forces, or he can't blame that he was panicking. They were at zero altitude and barely moving. It was...

0: not enough to register. You know, the radar measures airspeed, so ground speed, it doesn't even calculate that. So it shows them moving, you know, at a walking pace. And he's like, I wonder what this does. Oh, and there he goes, 200 feet in the air. But yeah, that puff of smoke, how about that? That'll wake you up in a hurry. You can see it in the show notes at twodorks.com.
1: The worst of Dwyer and Michaels.
2: We had a pilot eject. Shut down the runway.
3: We are not going to use 2-0.
2: Affirm for a ground emergency.
0: So, somebody ejected the passenger of an F-15. Accidentally ejected. It was from what they call an incentive ride. Now listen to this, you guys. What,
4: he ejected while on the runway.
0: While on the runway. Carl is on the phone, and Carl, you used to be a crew chief for F-15s?
5: Absolutely.
0: How many years?
5: For at least 8 years.
0: 8 years, all right. Thanks for your service. So are you listening to this? I don't know if you knew about this before you got up this morning or you're learning it from us, but hearing all of this, are you shaking your head going, are you kidding me?
5: Absolutely. For the years that I was in, we used to have these incentive flights all the time, and it was a nightmare for us.
0: Why?
5: Every time you got somebody inside the cockpit who didn't know anything about the cockpit, all you thought about is, what is he going to touch? What is he gonna, what knob is he going to be shining to him that he's going to be messing up the aircraft for us? Because we know all the safety and we know all the switches and knobs and what they do, but the majority of these incentive flights are people who have no way of knowing. And then they get in there and they're like a kid and they've seen all these buttons and they're like, oh, well, what does this do? And you're like, please, God, just keep your hands in your pockets.
0: Dwyer just reminded me, I got to go on a flight with the Blue Angels. This was many years ago. My pilot was Dave Kidwell. And we went through all of that, and it was done in an entertaining way, but in all seriousness, he's like, yes, the ejection seat is live, and there's a reason for that, because if there is an emergency, if I go down, you're expected to pull these ejection. Do not do that. But you couldn't mistakenly, it had to have been done with intention, don't you think?
5: I'm wondering if there wasn't a malfunction, just because when you talk about how the first seat didn't eject, that to me seems like there might have been a problem with the chair itself.
0: Oh.
5: So there could be issue there.
0: Okay.
5: But, you know, and there's no telling if he was messing around, because you have to know how to hold those handles. They're not easy. You have to put force behind them in order for those things to let go.
0: If I remember right, you have to use two hands, or is it just one?
5: Yes. No, it's two hands. There are two handles that are on each side of the chair. But you have to put force behind them. So I'm wondering if there's more of a malfunction.
0: Yeah. But you should go and see the video. Poor dude. There's still smoke lingering coming off of the F-15. The canopy is laying on the jet. And this dude, you know, he's obviously still, his head is spinning and he's crawling, tangled up in a parachute, and the jet just keeps on going past him.
5: Well, those things, those chairs, they're strapped to a rocket, is what they are. I mean, that's what the basics of them is, that they want to be able to get that seat out there, out of the aircraft as quick as possible. So it's a rocket. So that thing's full of, you know, all kinds of explosives behind it.
0: Yeah.
5: So when it lets go, it's not going to sit there and do it easily. It's going to linger for a little bit. And I'm sure, I mean, there's going to be impact on his spine that he probably just doesn't realize till later on. The canopy is going to be junk. The chair is going to be junk. So that's all that, you know, money involved there.
0: Yeah. Have you seen, I think it's on Netflix, the Thunderbirds story. They talk about a guy who ejected, and he said his back was never the same after that. You eject once, you're going to be messed up. You eject twice, your career is pretty much over.
5: Well, it's designed so that with so much force and speed that it compacts your spine. So as soon as anyone who has ever done any type of ejection is going to have spinal injury problems for the rest of their life, because it compacts your spine that in such a speed and such a quick, you know, time that there's no way of recovering from it. Your body is not prepared.
4: I hear Murph did a lot of premature ejections.
6: Listen, ponytail, I take care of my needs.
4: But
6: all right?
4: let me ask you, Carl. we're trying to figure out how high up this guy probably

0: went on a 0-0 ejection?
1: Oh, probably at least 4 or 5 stories.
2: Okay.
1: I mean, these things fly. They go up. And they're designed to blow away from the aircraft. So if the aircraft is spinning or if the aircraft is doing something weird, you want to have enough force to get that pilot away from that aircraft.
2: Ah, so, right.
1: Yeah, he went up in the air.
2: Okay. So, and Hairball, what did you find out?
3: There was another crew chief that was commenting on one of these posts talking about it would be about 200 feet and 0 to 12 G's in less than a microsecond.
1: Yeah.
0: Oh, yeah. So not only that, but you've also just soiled yourself.
2: And this story says that this is very uncommon, but it has happened before. And the only other incident that we could find was the one where somebody was going on a ride in France. But do you know of anywhere somebody accidentally ejected on an incentive flight or otherwise?
1: I'm trying to think. I mean, I know I've heard of the stories. We hear them all the time. Uh-huh. I mean, they're nightmares. The incentive flights, they're always designed to like be rewards, but it's like, it's never rewarding for us crew chiefs. Yeah. It's always something that's going to have to go wrong and we're going to have to fix it in the end. And, you know, it's all for somebody who's not even around the aircraft.
2: Yeah.
1: So
2: as an F-15 crew chief, this canopy gets blown off. Is that F-15 just retired now, or do they call up a guy like you? Hey, Carl, fix it, man. And we need it by tomorrow.
1: Yep. Exactly. So there are going to be crews working on that aircraft all night. There's going to be repaired. The canopy is going to be replaced because canopy is junk. Uh-huh. The chair is going to be junk because once you eject the chair, it's done. So you're going to have to replace the chair, replace the canopy. From there, I think that's probably going to be the only real issue, unless you have to check the wing or whatever was where the canopy landed, because there could be, you know, fractures or whatnot. So if there's structural damage to the wing, then you have to replace that. There's a lot of things behind it.
2: I can hear your palms sweating already. You might be getting a phone call today to have to go back with your tools.
1: It's been a long time. So like I said, it brought up a lot of memories when I heard you. So I decided to call in.
2: No, I appreciate it.
1: Maybe relieve my stress.
2: Not on my watch. All right. Thanks for your service. And we sure appreciate you calling in. That's great information. Thanks, man.
1: Yeah. All right, no problem.
3: See ya.
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4: All right. Time for you to win. Foreigner will be at the McGrath Amphitheater. All you have to do is name the Foreigner song. It's very easy, but there's a twist to it. The Foreigner song is sung by...
5: Not Foreigner.
4: Carnival worker. Well, you don't know that they're not part
5: of... Good point. There's so many people in and out of Foreigner, any one of these people could actually have been in the band.
4: You don't think Elephant Ears Tim is a part of Foreigner? They will perform for you the a cappella style, a well-known Foreigner song. All you have to do is name that tune. 888-896-3675. Goose, do we have any contestants ready to go? These are all people that we met out at the fairgrounds, and they will perform for you a song. Now, Tom, are you ready to go?
6: Yeah.
4: Okay.
5: Tom's very excited.
4: All you have to do is name this tune. Who is this? This is from Debo's, I believe. All right, listen close. Here we go.
7: In my life, there's been heartache and pain. I don't know if I can face it again. Can't stop now. I've traveled so far to change this lonely life.
4: Okay.
7: I want to know what love is. Like,
5: wait, that might be too much. That might be too much. Much clue.
6: I want to know what love is.
4: How did you get that right? Because you are absolutely right. It's a stellar rendition.
6: Because I know everything about music.
5: He knows everything about music. All right.
7: There's been heartache and pain.
4: This is him when he was with Foreigner.
7: I don't know
4: Yes.
7: if I can face it again.
4: Yeah.

0: Here comes the duet, you guys.
1: I want to know what love is.
0: What do you want to do, Debo?
1: I wanted you to show me.
2: It's beautiful. I believe Tom is a winner, though.
0: Yep.
1: I want to feel what love is.
3: Let's talk about love.
1: I know you can show me.
0: All right. Todd is next up.
4: And if you're ever out at the fair, make sure to stop by Debo's stand. They've got great Philly chopped steak sandwiches. They've got a killer smash burger. You'll know you'll see them because they're right by the grandstands with this giant gorilla.
0: Is that how you bribe them to do this?
4: What? No.
2: I believe
0: it. I'm satisfied. All right, Todd, are you ready?
5: I am.
0: Performing a cappella style, the owner of Walter's Smoke Shack, name that tune.
6: Now it's up to you. We can.
0: This isn't Walter.
2: not the owner.
0: Walter had his balls taken away from him. Okay, who is this?
2: This is the daughter.
0: This is Walter's daughter performing for you. What foreigner song?
6: Now it's up to you. We can make a secret rendezvous.
0: Was that your order that you put in, Goose? Give me two of the rendezvous.
6: Make a secret rendezvous. Just me and you. I'll show you loving like you never knew. That's why I'm hot-blooded. Check it in.
2: Again. I feel like we go into the song.
0: Well, I don't know. Todd, do you know what song that is?
5: I believe it is Hot-Blooded.
2: Yeah.
0: Is it Hot-Blooded? Let's check and see.
6: Now it's up to you.
0: Yeah.
6: We can make a secret rendezvous.
2: Rendezvous.
0: Mm-hmm.
6: Just me and you.
0: What are you going to do?
6: Well, I'll show you loving like you never knew.
0: That's right. Hang on, Todd. Take it.
6: That's why I'm hot-blooded. Check it and see. Check it and see. I got a fever of 103.
0: Yeah.
2: So does Megan, and it's just from the
6: chicken. Come on, baby. Do you do more than dance?
0: What do you got?
6: I'm hot-blooded.

0: blood in.
1: Perfect. Moving on. Next contestant. John, good morning.
2: Hello, John.
3: Yeah.
1: All right, turn your radio down. Are you ready to go?
3: Yeah.
1: Goose, this comes from the elephant ear stand, I believe. Is it Tim's elephant ears? He's got a secret talent beyond making elephant ears.
4: Oh, yeah. So Tim is, this is a great family. They're out of Texas. Tim is their son who passed away. So it's a family food truck they do in his honor. And they make these giant elephant ears. But they don't use a batter like your typical elephant ears. Mm-hmm. It's more of a dough. So this is more like a donutty elephant ear.
1: And I think you'll hear that in this performance. Mm-hmm. John, listen close and name that tune.
5: Standing in the rain with his head hung low, couldn't get a ticket. It was sold out show.
1: Yeah.
5: Heard the roar of the crowd.
1: What did you say?
3: Jukebox Hero.
1: Is he right?
5: Standing in the rain with his head hung low, couldn't get a ticket. It was sold out show.
1: You got it.
5: Heard the roar of the crowd.
1: Okay, do it in rhythm,
2: though.
5: To the wall.
1: Okay, hold on. We'll get you to the part, and then you take it from there, okay?
5: So we started rocking. Ain't never gonna stop.
1: Come on, John, you can do it.
5: Gonna keep
3: he's a jukebox hero. He's got
5: someday
3: stars
5: he's
3: in his eyes.
5: To the top. And be a jukebox hero.
1: John, you sing
3: hero.
1: It.
3: Heroes.
1: Yeah.
3: Stars in his eyes.
1: Yep. Perfect.
2: He's got that line down, man.
1: Hold on.
2: He's got that line down. Many times over.
1: Okay, well, we got time for one more. Corey?
6: Yes.
1: Hello. Goose, this one comes to us. Do you know this lady's name?
4: No, I'm sorry. I did not get her name, but it's the fantastic food stand, Peking Fried Rice.
1: Okay.
4: They've got delicious fried rice, egg rolls, and more.
1: All right, let's listen. We're going to call her Lisa, because I'm pretty sure that's her name. Corey? Name that tune.
7: Don't ride no big black car. Don't like no Hollywood movie star. You want me to be true to you? You don't give a damn what I do to you.
1: I'm guessing you need a little bit more of a clue. Lisa's ready.
6: Yeah, just a little bit more. I know it. But
1: all right, Lisa's going to hit. This is what she's famous for, in addition to the fried rice.
7: I'm just a dirty white boy. Dirty white boy.
6: I'm going to have to throw out. Dirty white boy.
2: Dirty white boy. Well played.
6: My mantra.
2: Yeah.
7: Don't ride no big black car. Don't like no Hollywood movie star.
1: Corey, you hang on 1 second. Congratulations.
6: Beautiful.
1: Here comes the hook.
7: You want me to be true to you? You don't give a damn what I do to you.
1: Is my rice ready?
7: I'm just a dirty white boy. Dirty white boy. Dirty white boy. Dirty white boy. Dirty white boy.
1: Big finish.
7: Dirty white boy.
2: Oh my God. And are people waiting in line behind you while you're doing this?
4: Oh, absolutely.
2: Oh, wonderful. Just want to get an egg roll over here.
7: You want me to be true to you? You don't give a damn what I do to you. I'm just a dirty white boy. Dirty white boy.

0: Okay. Now I can only hear her saying these lyrics through the whole song. That was literally the best thing. I could not stop.
1: The worst of Dwyer and Michaels.

0: According to the American Chiropractic Association,
1: yes,
0: we talk about quite a bit on this program.
1: As everyone knows.
0: What do they say about carrying your wallet, gentlemen?
1: Do not carry it in your back pocket.
0: Do not carry it in your back pocket. Because
1: especially if it's chock full of cash.
0: Right. I don't have that problem. But other people can experience pelvic tilt, spinal misalignment, potential nerve irritation, which can lead to pains in the back, hips, and the legs. Those are the conditions they have seen in male patients who typically admit to carrying their wallet in their back pocket.
1: That's why regular visits to your chiropractor will help keep that wallet of a manageable size.
0: This
1: smaller.
0: Right. It'll help both ways. Has that increased or decreased in the last 10 years?
1: The directive to not carry it in your back pocket,
0: the pelvic tilt, spinal misalignment, nerve irritation, and pain in the back, hips, and legs. Is that an ever-increasing diagnosis from the people who are in charge of the American Chiropractic Association?
1: It's increasing, so you must see a chiropractor right away.
0: If not sooner.
1: Yes.
0: It is decreasing. Why?
2: Because no one has money.
0: That is very true, but your credit cards and your library card and whatever else you carry in your wallet still is part of it.
1: Because all Americans have been listening, they pay attention and do as their doctor instructs. That's why people don't smoke, they don't vape, there's no need for dentists anymore.
0: And now, thanks to the American Chiropractic Association, they have completely
1: eradicated pelvic slip thanks to men's wallets.
0: Pelvic tilt.
1: Pelvic tilt.
0: There are lesser incidents reported.
1: People are carrying a wallet.
0: They are, but they are now carrying something else in their opposite back pocket.
1: Their phones. And now you're all sorts of messed up.
0: Well, it has led to less problems because there is not an imbalance anymore. Now you are fully balanced. So congratulations if you carry your phone in your back pocket along with your wallet.
1: But not so fast.
0: All right. The American Chiropractic Association.
1: Regular pelvic adjustment.
0: I thought you were going to say pelvic exam.
1: And too.
0: I think you're in the wrong office, lady. The carrying
1: balances
0: of a phone has done more to balance out these reports. Although Megan is probably also right in that nobody has any money in their wallet anymore, especially with, digital payment systems and other factors, I suppose.
1: Do they say anything about wallets getting thinner?
0: Nothing like that. Just in general, they say that we are carrying more stuff, more junk in
1: your trunk.
0: Yes. So that has led to less reports of discomfort that was previously associated with the imbalance of carrying a wallet in your back pocket. Bill Michaels, your wallet is in your back pocket. Is your phone in your other back pocket?
1: No, it's sitting right here.
0: Okay, I mean when you are walking around. Okay.
1: Yeah.
0: Okay. Goose, would you agree?
3: I'm not a back pocket phone placer.
1: Where do you place it?
3: Front pocket.
0: Front pocket?
3: Yeah.
1: No. That.
0: What are you, crazy?
3: It has to be easily. I mean, like quick draw. Whoosh, got my phone.
0: I believe
1: quick draw is it's in the holster in the back pocket. In the front pocket, everybody knows you're reaching.
0: I believe the DOs at the American Chiropractic Association would take issue with that, Goose. But you got to live by your own rules, man.
3: Now, thank you, Dwyer, for allowing me to be myself.
0: Mm-hmm, right. Now, we know Hairball's a rule follower. What do you do, Patsy?
4: Everything's in my front pockets.

0: everything.
1: Yeah, because I just got this whole money clip. So it doesn't...
0: Right?
1: I don't think it would fit my back pocket. Or it would fit, but it would fall out.
0: Huh.
2: And that's what they say when you're traveling, where your money should be, right? In your front pocket?
0: Yeah. Huh. That's weird, though.
1: I think I got that from my grandpa. He had a full-size wallet, but he always kept his in his front left pocket.
3: Mm-hmm.
1: And
3: that's how he attracted grandma.
1: Is that a wallet?
3: There's more where that came from, believe me.
1: I think I can't remember exactly what his explanation was. Part of it was like, you know, if I'm going through a crowd of people, I can stick my hand in my pocket and I'm covering my wallet from being pickpocketed. But there was some other reason that he did it. And at first I didn't think it made sense, and then I started. It might have been this, actually. It's more comfortable there.
0: Dear Dorks, who carries their phone in their back pocket? You just sit on it all the time?
3: Yeah. You sit on it.
0: Yeah.
3: All the time.
0: That's how I know it's there. It's like reminding me.
3: Right.
0: I can't keep it in my front pocket. It makes my thigh too hot.
3: I can't either. There's not enough room.
0: Right.
3: There's plenty of room.
0: That's a different Department of Health there.
1: You got an iPad's worth there.
0: Of room?
1: Yes.
0: Damn.
3: I carry my keys. I can carry my phone. I can carry my wife's purse, everything.
0: Bag of sand.
3: Plenty of room. Let's go.
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6: 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Another long set from the Legends of Rock is coming up. 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
1: In the news now, construction projects are getting underway across eastern Iowa. The bridge that connects Dubuque with East Dubuque is now closed. The Iowa DOT closed the bridge for repairs, including joint replacement and painting. The DOT says the bridge will likely be closed for the next 30 days. But they say crews will work as quickly as possible to get normal traffic running once again. The driver, who police say hit a child and her mother in a crosswalk outside of a Dubuque elementary school, has now been charged. Police say James Weitz hit the two as they crossed Lincoln Avenue near Audubon Elementary back in late January. Weitz was not charged at the time, but court documents now show he is charged with failure to yield and failure to maintain control. His trial was set for August 17th. I'm Elizabeth Kling. For these stories and more, be sure to watch News 7 KWWL or log on to KWWL.com.
2: ABC News, I'm Sherry Preston. The sound of wildfires in southern Spain, spurred by days-long heat wave, have killed 11 people, many of them found in burned-out cars as the fire spread very quickly. Nearly 1,000 flights in this country canceled as extreme weather, including widespread flash flooding, slams parts of the East Coast. The Harris County, Texas DA's office in Houston planning to investigate on its own the ICE-involved shooting death of a man who was undocumented but had lived in the United States for 30 years.
3: Investigators will look at, from a criminal perspective, whether the original stop of the vehicle was legally justified, and whether the amount of force that was used by the law enforcement personnel was appropriate for the threat that was presented at the time.
2: ABC News contributor and former DHS official John Cohen. Continued back and forth attacks, repeatedly threatening the ceasefire between the U.S. and Iran. Iran responding by targeting U.S. bases. 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

0: 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JD Toys, NASCAR memorabilia, including a great set of long guns and handguns. 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

0: that Megan
1: can move her neck in all sorts, like a complete circle.
2: You can't?
1: I can do back and forth. No, not like that. Like you got a sore neck.
3: What are you talking about?
1: Look at, watch. How would you describe this? Show hairball.
3: Mm-hmm. That's what I was just doing.
2: No, you're not. Like this.
1: Oh, there, now you are.
3: Yeah, I was just doing that.
4: I call that the, oh, no, you didn't move.
2: Oh, no, you didn't.
1: For those of you not getting the video portion of our broadcast, I hope we're accurately describing what's happening here in the studio. You two should be in a carnival or a circus, man. People would say pay money to see that.
3: For something that anybody can do?
1: Not anybody. I can't. How do you...
2: You know when you hold a chicken and you move its body around, but its head will stay in one place?
4: It's been a while since I've had my hands on a chicken, but I mean, that was alive. But okay, I'll keep that in mind next time I'm in the market.
1: Where does that even come from? Okay, you know when you have a live chicken in your hands and you hold its head?
2: It's true.
3: That's what they do.
4: Mm-hmm.
2: Yeah, if you're holding its body, right?
1: How do you know this?
2: And the chicken's head,
1: yeah.
2: I don't remember the science behind it, but its head will stay stationary and you can move its body around. And it's like its neck will move like this, but its head is still and its body is going around its neck.
1: Okay, since we're talking about live chickens, I can hypnotize a chicken.
2: Can you?
1: Yeah, don't look at me like that's a stupid skill. You can make its head stay straight while you move its body around.
2: That's because I've done it.
1: I've done it too. We've done it live on the air.
3: You just make them act like a turkey?
1: Nope. To hypnotize a chicken, and farm people, back me up on this. I know I'm a city slicker. I know I'm a city boy.
4: By calling people farm people?
1: Shut up, Dwyer. That's farm talk.

0: that's country talk, okay? You stay in your Bettendorf mansion and just leave me a low wow.
1: All right, so, Mr. Brown Doors.
0: Okay. So what you do is you take the chicken. You got to get it calm. And you hold it just like you were doing when you're moving it so that its head stays straight. And you set it on the floor. Okay? And then you take your index finger and you draw a line on the floor. Pretend line on the floor away from it. Slowly. The chicken will keep its head on the floor and stay there forever. I mean, we did it in the studio a few, many
1: the,
0: years
1: the
0: ago.
1: The old radio station. The chicken is still there.
2: Wait, question.
0: Yeah.
2: Is your line like...
0: It's an imaginary line. You're just taking a drawing your...
2: A vertical line? Or a horizontal?
0: Horizontal, on the floor, like this.
2: So like you can't cross this line?
0: No.
1: Away from the chicken. The chicken's beak is the point, is one point of the line.
2: Oh, okay.
0: You get it to calmly, with its beak on the floor, and then you go up to its beak and pull your finger back away from the beak on the floor. Follow
2: uh-huh,
0: me?
2: Uh-huh.
0: And it'll stay there. I mean, we left it there for an hour. It will not move because it's hypnotized.
2: How? What does it, like, think? Maybe. Did it poop on the floor?
0: Nope.
2: Wow.
0: No, because it'll get fired.
2: Whose chicken was this?
0: Some farmer brought it in to prove it to us.
2: I got to see this.
0: If you could get me look, the farm, the fair is going on. If somebody can bring me a live chicken, you two, you think you can make a couple of phone calls and get a live chicken into this studio? I'll do it. I'll hypnotize the chicken before 10 o'clock, guaranteed.
2: I know a guy with a chicken.
0: Right now?
2: He's a cop, though.
1: A lot more people.
0: All right, out of the car, me and the chicken want to talk to you.
1: A lot more people have chickens than used to when we did this the last time because have chickens now.
0: But the fair is going on right mm-hmm. now. Start making some phone calls. Bring me a chicken. Get it down here. It'll stay there. I could do it. It'll stay there for an hour. Guaranteed. You want to see it, don't you?
2: I want to see it.
0: All right, then start making mm-hmm. some phone calls.
2: Okay.
0: Call your cop friend. Go, hey.
1: Bring that chicken over here.
0: All right, hold on a second. David, am I right or am I wrong?
3: I did it a million times. I lived in Texas. I used to make money off of it. I bet you I can make this chicken lay here and play dead for $5, and I'd get $5 every time. A jawline in the sand and lay that chicken down. It'd stay right there and do it.
1: I'd kind of like to meet the people who are giving you the $5.
3: Well, it was in East Texas. You might not.
1: All right.
0: Okay. You might not. All right, but... David, your message to Megan is Michaels is right.
3: Well,
0: thank you. See? See?
1: Well,
3: that's not the only message I want to give Megan to tell you all the truth about that. Now,
0: okay. I mean,
3: she says rock the cash box. You know, rock the cash box. I heard her one time say that was rock the cash box. It was not. It was rock the cash box.
0: Wait a minute. Megan, the song by The Clash is called what?
2: I don't even know, man.
0: Okay.
3: rock the cash box.
0: All right. Now we're getting two things mixed up here. We got to settle the chicken debate, and then we'll get into rock the cash box later. All right, but I appreciate you calling in, man.
3: Yeah, have a great day.
0: All right,
3: day.
0: See ya. Rock the cash box. Okay, so you guys make some calls.
1: While you're making the calls for the live chicken, I can guarantee that if you get someone to bring a chicken sandwich in here, I will make that disappear.
0: So which one of you knows somebody with a chicken?
4: I think everybody knows somebody with chickens now because okay. Davenport has the chicken laws now.
0: All right. Get a, you know, I don't want anything crazy. I don't want a rooster. I just want a white egg-laying chicken. All right?
2: Why does it have to be white?
0: A regular chicken! Mm-hmm. I don't like non-white chickens, okay? There, I said it. No, just because that's the one. You bring it in here, and I will do it. Can you have it in here within an hour and a half?
2: I'm working on it.
0: Okay.
1: What happens after an hour and a half?
0: I just want it in here.

0: running out of time. Because I said I could make it stay in its place for an hour. You could put it on live stream and people will sit and watch it. Yep, there's a chicken doing nothing. Michaels is right. Megan is wrong. Pay him. $5, rock the cash box.
1: If I remember right, when we did it, we tried it on the countertop, but it didn't work. But then when we put him on the floor, or her, I don't know what sex the chicken was. When we put the chicken on the floor, it worked. I thought that was very strange.
2: Chickens are all ladies.
1: Okay.
2: Because roosters are the dudes. Right.
1: Helpful mess. That's helpful information.
2: I got you. I got
1: that
2: you.
1: That and Coolio is dead are two things I've learned on our show today.
0: Roosters are the dudes.
2: Yeah.
0: Yeah. All right. Today, we make magic right here.
2: Okay.
0: It's because it's Fair Week. 888-896-3675. And we'll make it worth your while if you can bring us a chicken. Same goes for you. We got shirts, we got tickets, whatever. All right? 1229 Brady Street. Now, I don't want to, you know, all of a sudden we're going to have an egg route because of people showing up with so many chickens. We just need one. A live chicken. And I will show you. Chicken hypnosis. That's my talent. You know how, like, you could tie a cherry stem into a knot with your tongue?
2: Mm-hmm.
0: That's how you get free drinks?
2: Is it?
0: Yeah. Oh, yeah.
2: I got to learn that.
0: Yeah. All girls could do that. Me? I'm like, oh, yeah? Want to see something even better than that? Yes, I do. Then I pull out a chicken, sit down, I'm like, watch this. They won't even know what to say. Because their first question is, how come you got a chicken in here? It's a bar. So, chicken hypnosis today. Make it happen. All right. Challenge accepted. Hairball, are you helping?
3: Yeah, I've texted a couple people.
0: Okay. You got a chicken man? Not a rooster, just a chicken.
4: The worst of Dwyer and Michaels.
1: Today at the Mississippi Valley Fair, the corn dog eating contest is at noon.
0: Ladies.
1: I think anyone who wants to enter, but yes.
3: Is there an entry fee?
1: I do not know, Hairball, but I knew that would perk your ears.
0: I mean, corn dogs are like $10.
3: Is there a minimum corn dogs I have to eat?
1: Or to can be I in just the contest, like, can you just sit there and eat one while everybody else is eating one and just enjoy it?
0: Hairball, nobody wants to watch you deep throat a corn dog. Oops.
3: I don't know. That video was pretty popular last year.
0: And we know that there's nothing Hairball won't do for clicks. The corn dog eating contest, is it for speed or is it for amount?
1: I think there's a time constraint, and I think the record is 10 so far. 10 corn dogs eaten in however many minutes you're given to eat. And I assume when you have a corn dog eating contest, I've never eaten a corn dog, so I don't know. But I assume when you do a corn dog eating contest for speed, you have to remove it from the stick prior to consuming
0: what?
1: Like, I imagine you slide it off the stick, right? Because otherwise you get that.
0: Well, that's the risk. I know. That's the danger. You can't slide it off.
1: I was doing great. Then a stick came through the back of my neck.
0: Yeah, but you won.
1: That's true. It was the last thing I remember before dying. I guess at noon today. I don't know all of the details.
0: Because I didn't check. Are foot-long corn dogs, are they $10 now at the fair?
3: I don't have to worry about things like money when it comes to corn dogs.
1: Right.
0: Goose?
5: You know, I didn't stop by the corn. I went about to every other vendor at the fair.
0: Oh, boy, did, Goose. We got a contest for you today. Out at the fair, it was called Sing for Your Supper. Goose somehow is talking people out of food, and he's making them sing.
5: Well, you guys are making it sound like we're just there to get free food from all the vendors. That's not the case.
1: I mean, it is the case, though.
0: Yeah.
1: It's just not maybe the main case.
5: No, I'm there to help promote the various food vendors like Walter Smoke Shack, home of tasty smoked meats, or Debo's food truck, who happens to have a yummy chopped Philly cheesesteak.
1: Yep. Yeah, I saw Hairball eating one of those.

0: I felt sorry for it.
1: Yeah, I was rooting for the cheesesteak.
0: Wow.
1: Jeez, yeah. Look at that thing.
0: Talk about an underdog, though.
2: Hairball, weren't those Debo's seasoned fries awfully good, too?
3: Those were some of the best fries I've ever had.
2: Mm-hmm. Yeah, so to say that we're just trying to, like, pimp these people's food things for free food, please.
1: It's God's honest truth, though. Yeah. But he used a little magic trick. My trick, I'm going to hypnotize a chicken for you this morning. Goose's trick, he goes and talks about a food, which they're selling. That's how they make their living. He talks about a food. Oh, and by the way, I need you to sing. Yeah, but I just gave you free food. I need you to at least pretend to sing. So out there, sing for your supper. Out here on the radio, when we play it back, karaoke.
0: Oh, now, I'm excited.
2: Now, I wasn't going up to these people asking for food. All I was doing was asking about their food stand, asking them to help us give away Foreigner concert tickets later on this morning in the program, which they all did. But it did turn out that before I returned from recording all of this audio, one of those shacks brought food. And Michaels, you sure didn't seem to have any problem digging into those ribs, did you?
1: You know, Goose got people to sing.
0: I would advise you not to answer that.
3: You know, he didn't complain last year when I got him a corn dog either.
1: Lots going on the show this morning.
2: You know, Michaels got there yesterday. The very first thing he did is, hey, where's the box of shirts? I want to go get a drink.
1: Because Hairball pointed out, and it's the one that's right across the taco or the corn dog wagon that's directly across from where the radio station is set up. He's like, those guys, they always go for it. And last year we went up there, fistful of shirts. Man, it was like we were recreating that the Last Supper. We're all eating, and it wasn't just one. It was everything.
3: Michaels and I had a hard time carrying it. The stuff back because right. We had a corn dog in each hand and like holding a basket of fries. And then I think we ended up with like a chicken tender bucket.
1: And what was that thing? It was like $25. It was the curly.
3: The Sidewinder fries.
1: Fries.
3: Yeah.
1: Yeah, man. You need that thing is so big, it comes with a payment book. Hairball talks him out of it for a moldy Hairball shirt. Probably, and I think it was the one you were wearing. Because
0: you like to take your shirt off.
1: No, because he's like, well, what size? Or I asked him what size. He's like, XL. And I said, the only XL we have left is the one Hairball is wearing. And the guy he's like, okay. I'm like, well, Hairball? I didn't even have to say anything to Hairball. He's like, off it comes. But then Hairball's magic trick, they're getting wise to us now, right?
3: I didn't have any problem.
1: When you started recording them, that's when they didn't want to play along.
3: Yeah.
1: You got to be careful.
3: They still, the whole time, every time I looked at him, he's like giving me hand signals like, you need a drink? And then he's like holding up a corn dog.
0: Yeah, at one point earlier this week, I was standing in between the two of them. And Hairball is like, he's like using his arm to move me to the side. And I thought like he was like, maybe I was stepping in like.
2: The tractor parade was coming.
0: Right, I didn't know. He's like, he's putting me to the side. And that's so that he could continue his nonverbal communication with the guy he's trying to get a lemon shake up from.
1: The policeman, the sheriff, was leading the antique tractor parade. And we're like, hey, cop. We can't see. He's like, oh, I'm sorry. As soon as I get these tractors through, sir.
0: Let's try to keep that tractor parade out of the line of sight from Hairball's hookup for food.
3: Well, and the other food vendors are trying to figure out if I'm calling a bunt or if...
1: Looks like he's stealing for home.
3: Mm-hmm. Is he going for a corn dog? Or is
1: that I don't know.
3: He touched his nose. Is that...
1: Bring him a lemon shake-up. All right, coming with the heater, the lemon shake-up. Subject, ribs. Corn dogs, meat trays, Michaels. Those who know, know. You know what, JR? Don't you have siding to sell? Or don't you have some windows to sell over there? We're busy today at Suburban, aren't we?
0: Dear dorks, I know this is an unpopular opinion, but I think corn dogs are gross.
1: What?
0: Cornbread, love it. Hot dogs, love them. Together and deep fried, gross. You know, I feel the same way.

0: tell you what, bring that guy in here, along with a chicken. I'll hypnotize him, and I'll have him eating corn dogs by 10 o'clock. You're missing out.
1: It's
0: You're
1: a
0: not
1: bold
0: a,
1: statement.
0: It is. Who doesn't like corn dogs?
2: Maybe if we put mozzarella in it, too, then he'll like the corn dog.
0: Well, that's not a corn dog. That's a pizza dog.
1: Something weird.
3: Cheese stick.
0: Yeah.
2: But with the dog still in it, it's still a corn dog. It's just a little extra pizzazz.
0: Stop talking. You're going to hurt yourself. Stop.
1: Adding extra pizzazz is kind of what the fair does every year to find the next new thing that they're going to serve.
0: Saw a new dude. A new...
3: Nude?
0: No, new. I had to rethink that. A new performer.
1: Yes.
0: A guy dressed up as a mime driving a little mini car. Did you see that?
3: I did. He went by so quick. I don't know. What was he doing?
0: Well, he's a mime, but he's driving a car, and when he steps on the gas, the exhaust pipe, it blasts bubbles out. What the F kind of nightmare mechanic you see in there?
3: Does the car have a horn, or how does he tell people to get out of the way?
0: It has the horn.
3: Okay, so it's not a mime horn.
0: No. he does it two times, and if you don't move... Hey!
3: Wait, he talks?
0: It's amazing! Talking mime! Anybody can see a silent mime. Yeah, we get it. Brick wall. You're inside of a box. Ooh, it's windy. But you're a mime in a car that blows bubbles out the tailpipe, and then you go, hey! You don't see that every day. Very exciting stuff. Very exciting. Dear dorks, somebody needs to kick that guy's ass straight out of Iowa. Don't like corn dogs. Give me a break. Yeah, that's... We've been doing this show for 30-plus years. That's the first time someone has publicly and shamelessly owned that statement.
1: Mm-hmm.
0: Say what you want. Unpopular opinion. Corn dogs are gross. And then there's another person that says, same.
1: Oh, that was me just replying.
0: Oh! There's two of them.
1: In unity. Yeah, I'm the same, though. I've never had one, but I can only assume that those two things together are just not great.
4: I think you're an idiot for not trying it.
1: I understand.
4: At this point, you know.
0: He means that in a good way.
1: No, I get it.
0: You've never eaten a corn dog?
1: No.
0: Why?
1: No, because hot dog is so perfect, it's not necessary.
4: At this point, maybe that's what we need to do today.
0: Tie him up.
4: At the fair.
0: Force feed him.
4: It's a new thing we're going to try. It's a new segment called Put It In Your Mouth and Eat It.
0: Well, I don't want it. Turn up. Dear dorks, okay, y'all, please move on. Please, I'm starving.
1: Boy, yesterday, that chicken discussion, man. That had me hankering for some chicken, let me tell you.
0: Oh, yeah. Chefs, the fast food items that uppity chefs admit that they secretly love. And most of them were chicken.
1: And fast food chicken.
0: Yeah. Now, we need a live chicken. How's that coming along?
4: Still working on it. The problem is a lot of people aren't up yet. My chicken people.
0: Your chicken people are not up.
1: Michael said it. Farm people. They're up. They got to feed the chickens. But that's the first thing you do.
4: It's not farm people anymore because anybody within the city limits of Davenport can have a chicken. They can have chickens.
0: Well, they got to walk them or whatever they do.
1: If you're a legit chicken owner, you know those things eat at 3 a.m.
0: Right.
4: I'm trying to not bother my farm friends who live further out. I want somebody that can be here
0: local,
4: 10 minutes.
0: In city limits.
4: Yeah.
0: How are you doing?
2: I've got one person that said they can bring in chicken, but they want to know if we want original or extra crispy.
0: No.
1: My kind of person there.
0: I want a original with a heartbeat. It has to be alive. If I hypnotize a chicken sandwich, no one's going to be impressed. In fact, they're going to think I'm a fool. And I don't need any help in that department. A live chicken. An egg-laying, white-feathered live chicken. I will hypnotize it and blow your freaking minds. That's my promise to you. But this is like a magician. So does anybody have a $100 bill? And then he's standing there. Does anybody have a five? Does anybody have any money? Do you take Venmo? No!
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0: 1023. How do you summer? Vacations? Backyard parties? Poolside? Beachside? 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

0: They can't all be rooster.
1: No, there's two separate cages.
0: Okay.
1: Okay, Megan's making chicken soup noises to make them more calm.
0: All right. All right, let's hear her pick one up.
1: All right, we're entering cage number two. There's about 20 chickens in this cage alone.
0: Just grab one gently.
1: Okay.
2: Oh, my God, they're coming at me.
1: Oh, they're coming over to her.
0: Just real gentle. Get down to their level. It'll be okay.
2: Bad. Hello, chickens.
1: Oh my God. One of them is running circles around her and she's just spinning around trying to grab the chicken. Oh, reaching? Nope, got away.
0: Do you think you could grab it?
1: I don't want to grab it. That's not my job. This is a Megan idea.
3: Hairball, have you put any thought in how you're transporting the chicken in the car?
0: Does she got it?
2: I don't know how to drive. They don't like me.
1: Just reach down and pick them up.
2: Fine.
1: The goodness, it smells real good right here. Huh.
0: Are you in the cage with her?
1: I'm right outside. I'm holding the door shut so that they don't escape.
0: Well, go in and then nobody can escape.
1: Okay, she's reaching down. She's reaching down. You're more athletic than that. Come on.
0: Help her. Just grab it. Man up. This is how you get a girlfriend.
1: We're going to switch roles here because she's now chased them all into the coop.
0: All right. Hand the phone to Megan. You try it.
1: All right. We're going to switch, Megan.
2: Grab it.
0: All right. Megan, tell us what's happening.
1: Get back around the other side.
4: Grabbing a chicken is not as easy as it seems.
0: All right. So he's in there now?
4: We're going around to the other side of the coop because I chased them all through their tiny little gate.
0: Yeah.
4: And so they all went to the other side.
0: All right. So now Hairball's going to try to grab it?
4: Yes.
0: Okay.
4: I did good at grabbing the chicken, but holding on to the chicken was the hard part.
0: Okay. All right, he's going in.
4: Okay, get that small one. Get him. You suck.
5: Says the person who also could not get a chicken.
4: Okay, what if I stand in this one so they can't come in here, and then you go to the other one?
0: Perfect.
5: That one. They seem to be fine.
0: Don't grab that one. That's the rooster. Okay.
4: That one's a thing for Hairball.
0: You're blocking it so that they can't go into the other side, right?
4: Kind of. It's right. Like there's two cages and they're connected by a house. Mm-hmm. So I can't get into the house, but I got into the other cage.
0: Okay. What's Hairball doing?
4: He's scared of the rooster, so he's waiting for it to walk away.
5: I feel like success is right. We're at the very edge. We're at the very edge of success on this project.

0: With him?
1: Yeah, okay. But I'm in the other side of the cage.
0: Okay.
2: Do you have any sort of food or anything that you can lure them with?
1: Do you have any food on you?
3: I don't.
1: We should have stopped for a snack.
4: There might be a chicken net on the outside of the enclosure that you can use to scoop up a chicken with.
1: You see a net anywhere? I think we're going to have to bare hand this one.
0: Write that down.
1: Hi, chicken.
0: So work together and move the chicken into like a corner. You stand behind him, hold your arms out so that the chicken, make yourself look bigger, mm-hmm. and then Hairball just bends down and grabs the chicken, okay?
1: Okay.
0: Here we go.
1: Can you hear them? They're mad.
4: Maybe he could hypnotize one of the chickens, and then when it's hypnotized, he could grab it.
1: Oh, Hairball, he said try to hypnotize the chicken and then grab it.
0: There was...
1: Okay, he's got the chickens in a corner. He's got 10 of them.
0: Okay, you help him so that they have no place to go, and then just have him gently bend down and grab one of them.
4: Mm-hmm.
0: And let's listen.
1: The rooster's trying to throw hands with Hairball. He's protecting all of his bitches.
0: No.
1: Oh my gosh. Did you just see him come at you? Oh no, he's mad. If Hairball gets attacked by chickens, I got it on video. Don't worry.
0: Okay, but just grab one of them.
1: We're trying.
0: All right.
2: Wasn't the initial idea to have someone bring a chicken here to the radio station?
0: You told me it was already in the car and they're on their way back, so don't tell me. Okay. Is he... how close is he to grabbing him?
1: Hey, grab it. Just get in there. Use your man muscles. Just pick it up. I picked up two of them, but they flapped around and got out of my grasp.
0: Mm-hmm.
2: Yeah, and now they're probably so spooked.
4: No, that's all right. That's how you want them.
0: All right, I tell you what. We're going to take a quick break. And we'll come back to the thrilling chicken wrangling. Megan and Hairball. Okay? Work together. Even if you have to set the phone down and just both of you just grab one. All right? We'll check back in a moment.
1: We might have to do that.
0: All right, we'll check back in just a moment.
2: Michaels, do you think your hypnotizing trick will work on a dog? Because I could have my wife bring mine over.
0: I know a hypnotizing trick that'll work on radio listeners. I think we just heard it.
5: The worst of Dwyer and Michaels.
0: This is more of a challenge than anybody realized. But thank God the listeners are here to help. Oh my God, they're doing it all wrong. Dear Dorks, question for you. Why did the chicken cross the coop? It didn't. Hairball and Megan just suck. Oh, for Pete's sake, you can't entice them with food. Tell them they gotta grab them by the foot. Okay, they set the phone down and they're going to work together as a team.
4: You cannot entice them with food?
0: That's what Ken says.
2: I saw on Saturday morning cartoons that you had a box with a stick tied to a string.
4: Okay.
2: And you wait for them, and then you pull the string, and mm-hmm. a box traps them.
0: But they need a sign that says free chicken feed.
4: I just reached out to a farmer friend of mine.
0: Yes.
4: I said, any advice on Hairball and Megan grabbing a chicken from a chicken coop? And he replied. He said, be faster than the chicken.
0: Hard to argue with that logic.
4: Yeah, I mean, come on. That's what the farm people say. Let's go.
0: Here's a farmer at Eldridge. Oh, my God. Grab him by the feet, throw a towel over it, and go. I believe in him. She said she had to hang up the phone so that she could help Hairball corner the chicken. Mm-hmm. Is that what she said, Goose? Mm-hmm.

0: They said that they will next be in touch when they have the chicken and they're returning to the radio station.
1: I'm satisfied. What could possibly go wrong? Goose is already ahead of the game. How are they going to get it in the car? I'm like, Goose, don't make them give up.
0: I asked Hairball when we went into commercials. I'm like, okay, Hairball, once you get the chicken, how are you bringing it back? And he goes, oh, we're just going to put it in the back seat.
2: Yeah, that chickens love a good car ride.
1: Yes,
2: Boy, they love it. They got their wing up on the windowsill, just letting the air go through their feathers. Oh, they love that.
1: Especially a white car with a broken radio, a cracked windshield, a trunk release that doesn't work, and an Aldi sticker that says Aldi's nuts. Mm-hmm. They're pimping.
0: You know, I thought with no box or no crate, a cage of any sort, they're going to have to go through the same try to catch a chicken process to get it out of the car.
1: And then, of little faith.
2: And then they'll be bringing the chicken from the radio station back to the coop? Or are we just throwing that thing on the grill?
1: Hey, tell your farmer friend that we're going to need his services and that he should be here right away and to not ask any questions. Work your magic, Dwyer. Start with the word,
3: hey!
0: I have an update.
2: You have an update.
1: Let's go to Goose with an update.
0: A text from Hairball says, chicken secure.
1: Woo-hoo-hoo! All right. When we return, we'll take you live to the chicken transport vehicle, also known as Megan's Hoopty. When we return.
4: Worst of Dwyer and Michael.
5: Well, what do I gotta chase a chicken for? It's embarrassing, you know?
6: First, because I said so. And second, because chicken chasing is how we always used to train in the old days. Yeah. You catch this thing, you can catch grease lightning. Ready?
5: Yeah, well, I'd rather eat it than chase it. It ain't very mature, listen, but if you say
6: well,
5: so.
6: Well, neither are you very mature. Now listen, get this thing.
5: A fighter ain't a farmer.
6: Come on, go on. Get him!
1: Yeah.
6: Get him!
1: That's live from the chicken coop. Hold on just a moment, Goose. Yes, you have an update for me?
0: We've got Hairball. Hairball's got chicken.
1: All right, Hairball.
6: Catch a little chicken.
1: Hello. Hairball, you're on the road?
7: We are on the road. Mm-hmm. We have the windows cracked because there is chicken crap all over the backseat.
2: And where is the chicken is in the back seat. Where are you?
7: I'm in the front seat.
1: Where is Megan?
7: In the front seat. She's driving.
1: Oh, the chicken's not driving. Thank God.
2: Is there a
7: No.
2: Is there a smell in the car that you could describe?
7: Yeah. I would rather not because the reason we just now got on the road was because of my gagging and throwing up in the yard after I smelled the inside of Megan's car, and somehow it actually smells worse than it did on the way out here.
1: Okay, how's Megan feeling?
7: Megan is smiling from ear to ear like she accomplished something today.
1: It's a good day.
2: Yeah.
1: Reminder, at least she's not worried about her dance routine for this weekend.
7: I'm to remind you, at least you're not worried about your dance routine.
2: We have a suggestion here to not open the windows too far because the chicken will try to jump out.
1: Uh-oh.
7: That would be why there is a scat on the window.
1: There's what?
7: From when the chicken was trying to escape.
2: Did you say scat on the window?
7: Yes, I did.
1: Boy, a lot of people checking off things on their bingo card this morning.
2: Mm-hmm.
1: Euphemism for another word for a rooster. Now you got scat. Okay, so who actually grabbed it? You or her?
7: Megan.
1: Megan did.
2: Mm-hmm.
1: Well done.
7: She actually, Megan had the great idea to put some food down so that they held still for a second.
1: Okay. Yeah. And once you did that, it wasn't that hard, right?
7: Nope. It took her a couple tries. A couple of them freaked out, but this one just let her pick it up.
1: Okay.
7: So we're good to go. We're on our way. You're bringing it back, though, right?
2: That was Hairball.
0: I hope you're asking Megan.
1: Hello? You're breaking up. We didn't hear you.
7: You're bringing the chicken back to the farm, right?
1: Can you hear him?
0: I can't hear a thing.
1: Hairball, are you there? Hairball?
0: He's gone.
1: Okay, he's gone. We've lost him. Back to you guys in the studio, and that's the update, the chicken transport.

0: Megan's chicken transport is on the way. Let me see if we got better reception. Can you hear me now?
1: Yeah, here we go.
2: Okay, good. Right.
0: What's your ETA to the Rock and Roll Mansion?
1: We are just entering Bettendorf, so I don't know, maybe 15 minutes, 20 minutes.
0: 15 minutes. All right. This is going to be exciting. Are you guys excited?
1: I'm not too excited about bringing this in the studio.
0: Well,
1: actually, you know what? It'll be fine, because its bowels are completely empty. completely.
0: Okay.
1: Hopefully we have a car detailer on call that can help us out.
2: Megan gets all that stuff for free, Hairball.
0: Right, I saw a wanted poster. Just use that vacuum. Yeah. Vacuums are free. All right, we'll see you guys in a few minutes. Good job.
1: Thanks,
0: who thought they couldn't do it? Who thought they would fail? I believed in them.
2: And it's hard to believe that the most exciting part is still to come.
0: Oh, yeah.
2: When Michaels hypnotizes the chicken.
0: That's right.
2: And the nice thing is, once it's hypnotized, you'll be able to pick that up and put it back in the
0: this
2: car.
0: This is true.
2: Take it right
0: That's
2: back.
0: That's why I didn't want to tell him that part.
3: Yeah. An idiot.
0: He feels like an idiot. But he got the chicken, and it's on to victory.
4: Move your tail. Move your tail. You look like a girl out there. What's the matter with you?
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1: In the news now, construction projects are getting underway across eastern Iowa. The bridge that connects Dubuque with East Dubuque is now closed. The Iowa DOT closed the bridge for repairs, including joint replacement and painting. The DOT says the bridge will likely be closed for the next 30 days. But they say crews will work as quickly as possible to get normal traffic running once again. The driver, who police say hit a child and her mother in a crosswalk outside of a Dubuque elementary school, has now been charged. Police say James Weitz hit the two as they crossed Lincoln Avenue near Audubon Elementary back in late January. Weitz was not charged at the time, but court documents now show he is charged with failure to yield and failure to maintain control. His trial was set for August 17th. I'm Elizabeth Kling. For these stories and more, be sure to watch News 7 KWWL or log on to KWWL.com.
2: ABC News, I'm Sherry Preston. The CDC is still trying to trace the source of a parasitic outbreak that has spread to 18 states now, Michigan. Right now, the hardest hit. ABC's Jim Ryan with more.
3: There's no medication to prevent the illness caused by cyclosporiasis, and treatment once you're infected is aimed at managing the severe stomach bug symptoms. The outbreak has at least one fast food chain, Taco Bell, pulling tomatoes, lettuce, cilantro, and raw onions from its menu in hard-hit Michigan.
2: More travel delays overnight, hundreds of flights canceled, and thousands delayed due to thunderstorms along the East Coast. There was also flash flooding in Missouri that left cars underwater, and there's been heat advisories continuing today for much of the country. In southern Spain, the deadliest wildfires on record have killed 12 people so far as soaring temperatures grip much of the country. Iran bracing for additional strikes from the U.S., but there were no new missiles fired overnight. Renewed fighting coming on the final day of a six-day funeral for the former Ayatollah. This is ABC News.
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5: 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You know, this hypnotizing trick that you have with the chicken, that would have come in handy to keep the chicken from flapping around and crapping everywhere on the drive-in.
6: Listen, man, I promised I would do it in the studio. It's not impressive to do it, you know.
5: I think it would have been very helpful.
7: You know, YouTube has every sort of tutorial out there. And I don't know why I didn't think of this prior, but there certainly is a tutorial on how to handle a chicken.
6: How to catch a chicken?
7: Mm-hmm. Yes.
6: I saw it. It's send your interns.
7: Oh.
6: Wish them well. Enjoy.
5: I thought it was that video from Aunt Fee. She handled that chicken quite well.
6: It's some good-ass chicken.
5: Mm-hmm. Hairball kept saying on the way back, all I wish is I had a sink. He would have had that chicken taken care of.
6: Dear dorks, while we wait, can we get an update on Hairball's girlfriend? Haven't heard anything about her in a while. Oh, she's been listening, and she is in bed, ready for hot loving when this show is over.
7: Nothing gets her worked up like a man wrangling out on the farm, huh?
6: That's what I'm saying. And he designated, Megan, you go get that chicken. I'll wait here in the safety of the Land Rover, also known as Megan's car. Or what did you call it? The Scatmobile?
5: The Scatman Do. Now, the chicken is not white.
6: That's okay.
5: Okay. All right.
6: That's all right.
5: You had mentioned it being a white chicken.
6: That's where I have most of my experience.
5: Okay.
6: With the white. Very popular.
5: The
6: you got pictures of it?
5: I'm looking at the Dwyer and Michaels Facebook, and there is a picture of a chicken in a car.
6: Okay. Last we heard, they were driving through Bettendorf. Did it give you an ETA, Goose, or can you see their location?
7: No, I don't have him on Find My Phone, but... I'm looking at this video, and I just sent it to the morning show group thread that Hairball sent me. It's a live photo, so you can tap and hold it and see it in animation. But the chicken is actually looking out the window and turning his head side to side.
5: Yeah, he's questioning his life decisions. What did I do to deserve this?
8: I'll be damned if anybody's going to hypnotize me for your radio enjoyment. See?
7: This bird's going to get back to the coop and tell everybody about his day.
6: What did they do to you? You better sit down, man. He's got a monocle and a top hat on.
7: I've seen things.
6: I've been beyond the farm, man.
7: Yeah.
6: It's a mind scramble. Good thing we got all weekend, ladies.
5: He's been chicken trafficked.
6: Forget about Epstein's Island. This is even worse. I've been to the Rock and Roll Farmhouse. Mm-hmm. All right, so they'll be here momentarily, and the hypnotism of said chicken will commence. Guaranteed. And she was the one who wanted the

0: to see it. So don't blame me.
1: Oh, I don't know if we played that back, if that's exactly how it would go. But I say for now, yes, it's Megan's fault. She's the one who wanted to see it.
0: Thank you. Let's practice that and get it right for, you know, later.
1: It was not, hey, you know what I can do? Hey, you know what you should do?
0: Does that sound anything like me?
2: No.
1: See? I stand corrected.
0: Thank you, Mr. Dwyer.
3: The worst of Dwyer and Michaels.
1: They stopped to buy this thing breakfast? Let's go. They were just in Bettendorf.
0: This tank is empty, man. Dear dorks, are we sure that Michael's plan isn't to hypnotize this chicken so that he can teach it how to drive a miniature train or take it out water skiing? Either way, this is riveting. Save a thigh for me.
1: Once it's hypnotized, you can make it do anything.
0: Well, but Tony gives me a great idea. I mean, now this is outside the box thinking. A water skiing chicken? Somebody put that stupid squirrel on blast. Your days are friggin' numbered, Twiggy. Your history, squirrel. Yeah, I'll teach you how. You'd go to a water ski show to see a chicken on skis, wouldn't you?
1: I would absolutely go.
0: All right. You don't go to see me.
1: Well, I can't tell you why that's the case. Now, a chicken on skis would be interesting.
0: Dear dorks, 30 plus years of quality entertainment, and every time I think I've heard it all from you boys, you raise the bar another notch. I already can picture Michaels on the next season of America's Got Talent. See? Some people believe in us. I'd rather hear Rush than listen to your interns chase a chicken around. Put it on a loop. Jesus, you commie, sincerely, Fester. I know he doesn't mean that. This is as lame as FDR's legs. Dear dorks, that chicken is going to take a crap all over your console. Try it. You're going to have a meeting on a Friday. Can you hypnotize your boss?
1: Well, we're going to try that next. Hairball has promised us that the chicken has emptied its bowel. Although with the food in the back seat along with it.
0: What?
1: That could mean there's more ammo.
0: don't feed it. That's farming 101, man. You know, when you go in for a procedure, they tell you can't eat before, you know, certain tests and procedures and things like that. This is no different. So you got them riled up. Now they're calmed down. And the picture of the chicken riding in the back seat of her car is gold.
1: The chicken seems pretty calm.
0: Yeah. $50 if you let the chicken drive, Megan.
2: Okay. Hairball's asking how to proceed because I believe they are in the parking lot with the chicken.
0: All right. He needs to hold it and come straight into the studio. We'll play a song while he does that, and then the chicken hypnosis will commence. We cool?
2: You want him to come in during the song or while we're
0: on the air? Yeah, during the song, sure. But he hold it and bring it in here.
1: Yeah.
0: Just hold it. Don't let it go. Just once you've got it.
1: Mm-hmm.
0: Okay?
1: So how long is the song? Because if judging by how easy it was for them to get the chicken from the coop, we might need like Arlo Guthrie-ish length song for them to then wrangle the chicken from the back seat of the car.
0: You know, Dwyer, you're usually a ray of sunshine, but today I gotta tell you, it's a first alert day. And you're sending everybody to the basement and it's not even gonna rain.
1: I'm just hedging, just making sure.
0: I believe in them. Does he have the chicken in his hands? Is he holding the chicken?
2: You know what? I really think that we should just go ahead and pull the trigger on this right now. Do you want? Let's call him live on the cell phone right now, and then let's have him bring it in because I think
0: we got to do it.
2: I think we should do this.
0: Are you sure?
2: You know, I'm calling him.
0: Gosh, right. I don't want to ruin the bit. Because they can't open the doors. If they open the doors without him holding.

0: using it, then we've got a chicken running around in Davenport. Mm-hmm. And that's illegal.
1: Yeah. Hang on. Here he comes.
0: Okay.
2: All right. Here's Hairball.
3: Hello.
0: Hairball.
4: Yes.
0: Okay. All right. Do not open the doors of the car. Crawl into the back seat carefully.
4: Hold on.
0: And slowly. And then hold the chicken in your hands and bring him into the studio.
3: At no time will you be letting go of the chicken until after it's hypnotized.
4: I'm already holding the door and I'm on the phone. So, I mean, I feel like Megan should be bringing it.
0: All right, whatever. You work it out. But you know, she caught the damn thing. You got to do something.
4: Well, she's an expert at handling it now.
0: Okay. If you're more comfortable with her doing it, let's do that. This was her idea, okay. Remember. Dwyer.
4: She's opening the door.
0: Don't.
3: Oh, my God.
0: You can't let the...
4: Very slowly.
0: Yeah. Don't let it out.
4: Okay. She's reaching in. She's got it.
0: Okay. Two hands?
4: Yes.
0: Mm-hmm. All right. Are you heading...
4: She's got it. Oh, she doesn't have its wings secured, so it's just...
0: You got to have two hands around it. Because if it gets free, that's it. We're down one chicken.
1: Is she holding on to the feet?
4: She's walking in. Okay, we're in the building.
3: Okay.
0: All right.
4: Coming to the studio. It's now hanging out, and she's holding it like a football.
0: All right. Here they come. She's got the chicken. Oh, crap.
1: Dwyer's holding the studio door open.
0: All right, come over here. Okay, so this is where I have to do my part, right?
1: Does the chicken have a name?
5: Say hi, chicken.
1: Okay, this is right. Hi, chicken.
0: All right, are you ready? I'll do it right now, or do you need time? Is everybody ready?
3: We're all excited.
0: All right.
3: We're all excited.
0: Get the microphones down here so you can hear it. Don't get it all riled up. Mm-hmm. Okay. Turn this way. Mm-hmm. All right. I'm going to need you to be my assistant.
5: Okay.
0: Okay. You have to draw the line, all right?
5: Okay.
3: The chicken is now on the floor.
0: Okay.
3: The chicken is on the floor.
0: Put your index finger right in front of his nose.
3: Bill's holding the chicken
0: slowly
3: to the floor. She's drawing the line away from the chicken. The chicken is now completely hypnotized. No, it's not.
0: He's
3: now it's getting
0: up.
3: Away. Yep. Now he wants to get away. Michaels has him.
0: Wait.
3: Megan is holding her finger in front of the chicken on the floor. Bill's holding the chicken's head down to the floor, and his other hand is on the chicken's body. She's slowly drawing a line away from the chicken in an effort to hypnotize it. Ladies and gentlemen, the chicken is not hypnotized. It's waiting for Bill to release his other hand so he can jump.
0: You guys got
3: to
0: go back and get the better chicken. This one's not any good.
1: You can't do your hypnotized trick.
3: There is a chicken. The chicken is not cooperating. The chicken did not understand the limitations of the radio bit. Okay, another time. Here's our third attempt. Megan is drawing a line from the chicken. The chicken wants no part of this. Michaels is releasing the chicken from his hands, from his grip. Chicken's moving its head. It's sitting. Okay. And it's not hypnotized.
1: Is it because it's carpet and he's not able to draw a line in the sand?
3: I don't believe so. I don't believe it's the drawing of the line. It's the movement of the finger.
1: Oh, okay.
3: Away from the chicken.
1: So putting a piece of masking tape down on the floor.
3: I don't believe so.
1: Okay.
3: This is attempt number 5. As the chicken is calm, but here comes another line drawn from the chicken. Michaels is holding the chicken's head with both hands on the floor. He's now released the chicken completely as Megan is drawing a line away from the chicken. Michaels is now standing up. The chicken is sitting on the floor, staring. Oh, it's broken its view, and now it's looking around. It's calm, but it does not seem to be hypnotized. But it is just sitting there.
0: It wants us to play Judas Priest. It's looking at the...
3: Yeah. Yeah. Looks like it's eyeballing either.
0: Hold on. I'm going to try one more time.
3: Judas Priest. So nothing is holding the chicken.

0: moment?
1: Its heart is racing, so it's too wound up. Mm-hmm. So I got here, we're gonna try a different method. Draw a line real slow. Okay, I'm gonna hold him again.
2: Okay, so now he's handed her a piece of paper and a Sharpie.
0: Yeah.
2: She's gonna draw a line on the paper.
0: Yeah, in front of the chicken.
2: Is she drawing the line?
0: She is drawing the line. The chicken is sitting still, but his head is still moving around. Michaels is looking at the chicken and the line drawn on the piece of paper in front of the chicken.
2: Did we just hypnotize Michaels?
0: Oh, nope. He just moved as well.
2: Okay.
1: You switch.
0: Oh, now the chicken's up. Okay. Now the chicken's up and it's angry.
1: You hold him. And I'll do the line.
0: The chicken is wearing brass knuckles. And it's ready. Okay.
1: So you gotta force the beak down. Nope, put it so that she's all the way down. There you go.
2: What's happening in there?
0: Okay, now Michaels and Megan have switched. Megan is now holding the chicken to the floor. Michaels is drawing the line away from the chicken's head, but while also holding the chicken's head with his other hand. The chicken is backing up. It's rearing back into Megan's hold.
2: So he's forcing the chicken's head to stare at the line?
0: Yes. Yes, he is. Now the chicken understands what it's like to work with Michaels. Oh, sorry. Michaels is asking for complete quiet. Because we're throwing truth bombs out here. So why am I whispering? I don't know.
1: Because.
0: Wait.
1: I'm hypnotizing you.
0: Michaels is hypnotizing the chicken.
1: After I draw this line, you'll cluck like a chicken. Okay, here we go.
0: So after the 15th attempt at keeping the chickens still and hypnotized, Michaels is now drawing another line on the ground away from the chicken. The chicken is not having it. Chicken's now staring underneath the console and looking for its opportunity to escape and throw scat all over the studio.
3: It won't be throwing any scat because the scat is all over the back of Megan's car. The window, the seats, the floor.
0: I mean, the chicken's not moving, but it does not look like it's hypnotized. And remember, this is all Megan's idea. So the chicken keeps moving its head away from Michael's finger. So Michael's keeps moving his finger in front of the chicken's head and then drawing a line away from it. Multiple times. Oh, now the chicken's back up and it's walking.
1: Sound your voice.
0: I don't think it's... I'm whispering very, very calmly. Oh, now the chicken's flapping its wings. And Megan is holding the chicken.
3: Oh, Jesus! Oh. Yep.
0: This is exactly what we wanted to have happen. Well, good news is the chicken won't be hypnotized. I mean, that's the bad news. The good news is you have a chicken.
4: Yay!
1: I ain't giving up. Mm-hmm. All right. You guys got, it's very, very nervous in here.
0: Mm-hmm.
1: Let's take a break.
0: We're going to take a break.
1: Give her a second to calm down. Mm-hmm. When we return, you'll have a hypnotized chicken.
0: Will we?

0: now. Ladies and gentlemen, the chicken is not on the loose. It is motionless on the studio floor, where it will stay until I release it from my power. Bam. It's not leaving.
1: She's just laying there on her side.
0: I know. Told you.
2: In the battle of the power of the mind,
0: it's easy to beat me.
2: Michaels has overcome the brain power of this chicken and has completely engulfed it in its will.
0: What's your superpower, pal?
3: So how did you hypnotize this chicken to get it to stay in one place?
0: You draw a line with your finger. Now, this is a dumb, this is a wrong chicken. But it's not moving from its position. It'll stay there until the end of the show.
1: Michaels told me to bring him a white chicken, so I brought him a black chicken.
0: Listen, now is not the time to do a DEI hypnotism demonstration. But it's not moving from there.
1: It's not. She's just laying there.
0: Its head shouldn't be moving, though. But anyway.
2: It's partially hypnotized.
1: I feel like I have to whisper, like she's taking a nap or something.
2: Well, when it does decide that it's time to move, I mean, the chicken could be laying an egg. We have no idea.
1: It could be.
2: It does not look like the hypnotized chicken from the last time you hypnotized a chicken.
4: I know.
2: This chicken looks like it's resting there of its own free will to fake us out, to get us to move away.
0: Like it's going
2: to
0: make a break for it?
2: Yeah.
3: You said the last time he hypnotized a chicken?
2: Yeah, this is how he knows he can hypnotize a chicken, because we've done it before. This one just is

0: not going the same way. It could be a different generation of chickens, too. You know, these millennial chickens. They don't listen to anybody.
1: When it comes to life, I suggest listening to the Goose Show because it will be quite exciting as he freaks out like he's known to do.
2: So what now?
3: Do we have to be quiet the rest of the show?
0: I don't know.
1: It would really, really help. You guys just all, nobody moves. He's just sitting there. Almost dead. Mm-hmm. He knows freedom is gone.
0: I think it's a she.
1: Whatever.
0: Okay. We don't. Just throwing it out there.
1: It's a they, them. She, no. He, her, him.
4: Out of the 40 rooster or 40 chickens that were in there, there was one rooster, and it was really pretty. It was like a jet black color with some green like highlights.
0: Mm-hmm.
4: And it did not like me.
2: It did not.
4: I couldn't do anything in that coop. That's why I had to have Megan do it. Well, every time I tried to go near him, it would start walking towards me mm-hmm. and making noises.
0: Yeah.
4: But Megan could walk around all she wanted and it didn't care.
2: He thought I was hot.
1: Okay, the chicken is now awakened from his slumber and she's decided that she doesn't want to play anymore.
4: Is it moving around?
0: The chicken was never hypnotized.
1: Why are...
0: I'm sorry. It was sitting there.
1: It's okay. Checking its underside, yeah, picking its feathers. Uh-huh. Yep, here's where those used to be.
0: Yeah.
1: All right, we'll get you back there, girl.
0: Mm-hmm. All right, time to take the chicken back to the coop.
1: The chicken remains right there. Mm-hmm. Very calm. Sit. Sit.
0: It's not sitting.
1: I know. Sometimes the magic takes different forms. Sometimes you can see the wire when the lady is flying.
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0: late brings food, blah, blah, blah. That reminded me of a story. Did you see the DoorDash driver who saved somebody in Texas?
1: No.
0: Because of what he was delivering? There's a place called the Sweetwater Hotel in beautiful Sweetwater, Texas, where a DoorDash driver alerted police to what turned out to be a hostage situation because of what he was delivering to the hotel room. It wasn't hamburgers or Texas chili dogs.
2: Duct tape?
0: Dude.
2: Ether?
0: trash bags, zip ties, bleach, and a hatchet.
1: I mean, come on. Bring the tools with right. to the job.
0: If you're going
1: to
0: be good, if you're going to be good at your job, I mean, maybe he's just starting out. Off, he called police after he dropped off the items, and like Megan said, probably didn't tip at all. The officers arrived at the motel room, said they found a hostage being held inside. That led to a brief standoff. Involving officers from Sweetwater Police Department and the Texas Department of Safety, who also joined the standoff. They were able to rescue the hostage when he was released from the motel room. They rescued the hostage and then arrested him on an outstanding warrant.
1: Well, you know.
0: We got good news and bad news.
1: Stupid DoorDash guy, just deliver and leave. You know, he and I would have worked this out. Years ago, we had Helper Boy Howie go to places that do this exact same thing. Garbage bags,
0: right.
1: Zip ties, rope. Mm-hmm.
0: Checking out at the Walmart.
1: Bleach.
2: I want to know what the...
1: They did nothing. Yeah. They just, at the checkout, they just scan.
0: Thank you. Have
1: you don't want
0: day.
1: To ask me what I'm going to do with this? No, I've seen weirder things than this.
0: Did you sign up for Walmart Bucks?
1: Hey, where's the axe at?
0: They did finally get the guy out of the hotel room. He was also arrested. Everybody gets arrested. He was a man from Snyder, Texas, who was arrested on multiple warrants in addition to now his kidnapping charge.
1: Don't do that.
0: Mm-hmm.
2: I'd like to know what the and more was. It was trash bags, a hatchet, and blah, blah, blah. Like, did he throw some, like, Ritz crackers on there? And
0: to you try know, to, like, when you go and you buy something, you don't want people to know what you're really buying, so you buy a lot of other things around it?
1: Yeah, like, or was it like a Long John Silver's deal, where you get the fish and more?
0: Right. boy, the bleach and the hatchet. Trash bags and zip ties, that could just be a guy who's really working on cleaning out his apartment. And I suppose bleach, too. You know, those three things, they lead you to believe that, okay, this guy's just doing a heavy cleaning operation.
1: So, have either of you driven for DoorDash?
2: Nope. I did.
1: Would you say anything if you got a DoorDash order for that?
2: Well, I could tell you exactly why he said something was because the guy didn't tip.
0: Yeah, that's exactly right.
2: If I'm showing up to a $2 order, I'm getting $2 for it because some cheapo isn't tipping. Yeah,
1: why'd you look at me? I've never DoorDash. I don't know how to do it.
2: But if I went to pick this up because I saw it was a $20 order, $25 mm-hmm. order, that's all it takes to keep me quiet.
0: Okay.
1: Does it say anywhere on the order that he didn't in the story that he didn't tip? Because I think that's you guys could be reporters because that is crucial to the story.
0: It's an active investigation, Bill. I don't have all the details.
1: Next question.
0: Yes, please. No, I think this guy, I think as soon as he realized that he was bringing a hatchet and bleach to a place, in a like a hotel room. And how bad for the hotel or motel, I guess. The motels.
1: Oh, they turn over customers every hour or so.
0: Could I have a room that didn't just have a chopped up body in the tub? Could I have that one? Do you guys have one of those?
1: Picky.
3: The worst of Dwyer and Michaels.
1: Be at the McGrath Amphitheater All you have to do is name the foreigner

0: It's very easy, mm-hmm. but there's a twist to it. The Foreigner song is sung by...
1: Not Foreigner.
0: Carnival worker. Well, you don't know that they're not part
1: Good point. There's so many people in and out of Foreigner. Any one of these people could actually have been in the band.
0: You don't think Elephant Ears Tim is a part of Foreigner? They will perform for you the a cappella style, a well-known Foreigner song. All you have to do is name that tune. 888-896-3675. Goose, do we have any contestants ready to go? These are all people that we met out at the fairgrounds, and they will perform for you a song. Now, Tom, are you ready to go?
2: Yeah.
0: Okay.
1: He's Tom's very excited.
0: All you have to do is name this tune. Who is this? This is from Debo's, I believe. All right, listen close. Here we go.
3: In my life, there's been heartache and pain. I don't know if I can face it again. Can't stop now. I've traveled so far to change this lonely life.
0: Okay.
3: I want to know what love is. Like,
1: wait, that might be too much. That might be too much. Too much clue.
2: I want to know what love is.
0: How did you get that right? Because you are absolutely right. It's a stellar rendition.
2: Because I know everything about music.
1: He knows everything about music. All
3: right. There's been heartache and pain.
0: This is him when he was with Foreigner.
3: I don't know
0: yes.
3: if I can face it again.
0: Yeah.

0: I know you can't show me.
1: All right. Todd is next up.
2: And if you're ever out at the fair, make sure to stop by Debo's stand. They've got great Philly chopped steak sandwiches. They've got a killer smash burger. You'll know you'll see them because they're right by the grandstands with this giant gorilla.
1: Is that how you bribe them to do this?
2: What? No.
3: I believe
1: I'm satisfied. All right, Todd, are you ready?
4: I am.
1: Performing a cappella style, the owner of Walter's Smoke Shack, name that tune.
5: Now it's up to you. We can.
1: This isn't Walter.
2: not the owner.
1: Walter had his balls taken away from him. Okay, who is this?
2: This is the daughter.
1: This is Walter's daughter performing for you. What foreigner song?
5: Now it's up to you. We can make a secret rendezvous.
1: Was that your order that you put in, Goose? Give me two of the rendezvous.
5: Make a secret rendezvous. Just me and you. I'll show you loving like you never knew. That's why I'm hot-blooded. Check it in.
3: Again, I feel like we go into the song.
1: Well, I don't know. Todd, do you know what song that is?
4: I believe it is Hot Blooded.
3: Yeah.
1: Is it Hot Blooded? Let's check and see.
5: Now it's up to you.
1: Yeah.
5: We can make a secret rendezvous.
3: Rendezvous.
1: Mm-hmm.
5: Just me and you.
1: What are you going to do?
5: So I'll show you loving like you never knew.
1: That's right. Hang on, Todd. Take it.
5: That's why I'm Hot Blooded. Check it and see. Check it and see. I got a fever of 103.
1: Yeah.
3: So does Megan, and it's just from the
5: chicken. Come on, baby. Do you do more than dance?
1: What do you got?
5: I'm Hot Blooded. Hot Blooded.
1: Perfect. Moving on. Next contestant. John, good morning.
3: Hello, John.
6: Yeah.
1: All right, turn your radio down. Are you ready to go?
6: Yeah.
1: Goose, this comes from the elephant ear stand, I believe. Is it Tim's elephant ears? He's got a secret talent beyond making elephant ears.
2: Oh, yeah. So Tim is, this is a great family. They're out of Texas. Tim is their son who passed away. So it's a family food truck they do in his honor. And they make these giant elephant ears. But they don't use a batter like your typical elephant ears. Mm-hmm. It's more of a dough. So this is more like a donutty elephant ear.
1: And I think you'll hear that in this performance. Mm-hmm. John, listen close and name that tune.
7: Standing in the rain with his head hung low, couldn't get a ticket. It was sold out show.
1: Yeah.
7: Heard hero. The roar of the crowd.
1: What did you say?
6: Jukebox Hero.
1: Is he right?
7: Standing in the rain with his head hung low, couldn't get a ticket. It was sold out show.
1: You got it.
7: Heard the roar of the crowd.
1: Okay, do it in rhythm, though.
7: To the wall.
1: Okay, hold on. We'll get you to the part, and then you take it from there, okay?
7: So we started rocking. Ain't never gonna stop.
1: Come on, John, you can do it.
7: Gonna keep
6: he's a jukebox hero. He's got
7: someday
6: stars
7: he's
6: in his eye.
7: To the top. And be a jukebox hero.
1: John, you sing
6: hero.
1: It.
6: Yeah. Stars in his eye.
1: Yep. Perfect.
3: He's got that line down, man.
1: Hold
3: he's
1: on.
3: Got that line
1: hold
3: down.
1: On.
3: Many times over.
1: Okay, well, we got time for one more. We got time for one more. Corey?
8: Yes.
1: Hello. Goose, this one comes to us. Do you know this lady's name?
2: No, I'm sorry. I did not get her name, but it's the fantastic food stand, Peking Fried Rice.
1: Okay.
2: They've got delicious fried rice, egg rolls, and more.
1: All right, let's listen. We're going to call her Lisa, because I'm pretty sure that's her name. Corey? Name that tune.
9: Don't ride no big black car. Don't like no Hollywood movie star. You want me to be true to you? You don't give a damn what I do to you.
1: I'm guessing you need a little bit more of a clue. Lisa's ready.
8: Yeah, just a little bit more. I know it. But
1: all right, Lisa's going to hit. This is what she's famous for, in addition to the fried rice.
9: I'm just a dirty white boy. Dirty white boy.
8: I'm going to have to throw out. Dirty white boy.
3: Dirty white boy.
1: Well played.
3: Dirty white boy.
1: Well played.
8: My mantra.
3: Yeah.
9: Don't

0: Don't ride no big black car. Don't like no Hollywood movie star.
1: Corey, you hang on 1 second. Congratulations.
2: Beautiful.
1: Here comes the hook.
0: You want me to be true to you? You don't give a damn what I do to you.
1: Is my rice ready?
0: I'm just a dirty white boy. Dirty white boy. Dirty white boy. Dirty white boy. Dirty white boy.
1: Big finish.
0: Dirty white boy.
3: Oh, my God.
4: And are people waiting in line behind you while you're doing this?
3: Oh, absolutely.
4: Oh, wonderful. Just want to get an egg roll over here.
0: You want me to be true to you? You don't give a damn what I do to you. I'm just a dirty white boy. Dirty white boy.

0: just a dirty white boy.
1: That's right. The new lead singer of Foreigner, ladies and gentlemen, from Peking Fried Rice.
2: Did you call her Lisa?
1: Her name is Lisa. Dear dorks, okay. Now I can only hear her saying these lyrics through the whole song. That was literally the best thing. I could not.
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1: In the news now, construction projects are getting underway across eastern Iowa. The bridge that connects Dubuque with East Dubuque is now closed. The Iowa DOT closed the bridge for repairs, including joint replacement and painting. The DOT says the bridge will likely be closed for the next 30 days. But they say crews will work as quickly as possible to get normal traffic running once again. The driver, who police say hit a child and her mother in a crosswalk outside of a Dubuque elementary school, has now been charged. Police say James Weitz hit the two as they crossed Lincoln Avenue near Audubon Elementary back in late January. Weitz was not charged at the time, but court documents now show he is charged with failure to yield and failure to maintain control. His trial was set for August 17th. I'm Elizabeth Kling. For these stories and more, be sure to watch News 7 KWWL or log on to KWWL.com.
2: ABC News, I'm Sherry Preston. Flash flooding along parts of the East Coast. And this morning, central Missouri is dealing with rising water. We're hearing of water rescues underway in Iron County, Missouri. Another heat dome is forming. Meantime, scorching the southeast and parts of the west. Billings, Montana could hit 110 degrees this weekend. If so, that'd be a new record. The parasite Cyclosporiasis is now present in 18 states, more than 1,200 cases in Michigan alone. Overseas,
3: technical talks about Iran's nuclear program are continuing. A U.S. official telling ABC that the United States is still committed to finding a resolution so Iran can never possess a nuclear weapon. But there has been no evidence of progress, and with the missile strikes this week, only major setbacks.
2: ABC News Chief Global Affairs Correspondent Martha Raddatz. President Trump removing the three remaining members of a bipartisan federal commission that tests and certifies voting machines. This is ABC News.
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4: I'm KWWL meteorologist Brennan Libby. We could have a few more isolated showers and rumbles today into early tonight. Otherwise, we'll have more clouds and sunshine with a high of 84, and it is still fairly humid. But the clouds decrease overnight tonight. The lows will slip down to about 65, and then Saturday is mostly sunny with a high of 86, and we'll only get warmer through the weekend as the sunshine continues. That's your Storm Alert Weather 7 forecast.
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0: Oscar. It's going to get good because somebody's in the ocean. Man overboard. So here's some of the other ones. If they announce Alpha, Alpha, Alpha, what does that mean?
1: Somebody needs to call AAA because a fuse went out.
0: Alpha, Alpha, Alpha is just a medical emergency. Alpha, Alpha, Alpha.
1: Okay.
0: Lambda, Lambda, Lambda.
1: They're showing
2: Revenge of the Nerds.
1: Revenge of the Nerds in the theater.
0: We've got a boatload of nerds. No, that's not one. I just wanted to say that. Charlie, Charlie, Charlie. Charlie, Charlie, Charlie. There's a security threat. And there's a helicopter coming. Run his head through the prop. There's a security threat. That's for Royal Caribbean. And it also means incoming helicopter. So there will be winch operations. This one I find. Bravo, bravo, bravo.
2: Bravo, bravo, bravo.
0: The ship is on fire.
1: No, no, no. This guy's show is so good, it's fire.
0: Nope. Bravo, bravo, bravo. That means the ship is on fire, but we don't want anybody to know.
1: Is this everybody's code? Because I don't want to hear that only to find out that it was like salsa night.
0: Nope. Bravo, bravo, bravo. Alert the crew that there is a fire. The ship is on fire. Echo, echo, echo.
1: You're cruising through the Panama Canal, and it's the only place where you can shout the word echo once and hear it three times.
0: Echo, echo, echo. That means we just hit another ship.
1: You need a code for that?
0: It means collision with another ship. Yeah, don't tell them that it's rough water, man. We hit something.
1: How about you just look outside and see, hey, we ran into a ship.
2: Yeah, but what if I'm confused? Echo, echo, echo. That sounds a lot like Oscar, Oscar, Oscar. What if I'm running the wrong direction?
0: You just keep doing the limbo. Okay. The water slide is open for your enjoyment. It's going to be a little more bumpy since we just hit a ship, apparently. Oh, wait, it also means that we collided with the shore. Or, wait a minute. Echo, echo, echo. It either means we hit a ship, the shore, or we're starting to drift.
1: Well, that's an awful wide range of stuff. What about land ho? I thought that was shore.
0: No, everybody knows that, man. Purell, Purell, Purell. Do you know what that is? If they announce Purell, Purell, Purell.
3: Out of hand sanitizer.
0: Is he right? Somebody puked. That's the cleanup code.
1: Oh, okay. But see, why would you need a code for that? Just, okay, so sorry, whatever.
0: Zulu, Zulu, Zulu. That's the code for the crew to check it out. There's a fist fight.
1: Yeah.
0: Just as a fight aboard the ship. So I don't know if you're supposed to go officiate or, you know, what. So Zulu, Zulu, Zulu, Oscar, Oscar, Oscar. So the fight is over. The participants are now taking it to the water.
1: Right. One guy lost bad.
0: Man overboard can be signaled with three prolonged blasts on the ship's whistle and a general alarm bell. But some ships, it says Mr. Mob. Did you hear what's going on back there? Got a Mr. Mob.
1: Well, so some of these...
0: Mr. Mob, M-O-B, man overboard.
1: Oh, okay. Uh-huh. Well, because some have to be, like if they're on a radio or if they're on the PA, it's the fastest way to alert all crew. Because my guess is if somebody goes overboard, every single crew member has some duty to do.
0: Well, I'm up here steering. I can't

0: I mean,
1: we already went through this. I can't turn it around because I'll chop him up.
0: My guess is if you're steering, you might also be the one making the announcement. So, yes, your job is already secure.
1: Yes.
0: But, like, so if you're changing sheets in the guest room, your job is probably look out right now. You know what I mean? Stop whatever you're doing and look outside. Try to find any indication that this person is in the water.
1: Quit turning towels into swans.
0: For now.
1: Make it into a life jacket or something.
0: Don't throw somebody a towel. It's just going to get wet and heavy.
1: Well, I tried, you know. Mr. Skylight. Paging Mr. Skylight. That means there is a minor emergency somewhere.
0: But we're not telling the man.
1: Paging Mr. Skylight, we've got a minor emergency.
0: Could be a broken plate in the kitchen. Could be a hole in the hull. We're not saying. You know, that's not the time to be coy.
1: Operation Bright Star. That means someone is having a cardiac event or a stroke on Carnival Cruises and Disney Cruises. Operation Bright Star. The spoken word Bright Star, sometimes supplemented by a group of signals on the pager system, alerts the medical team. That includes all doctors and nurses. Okay, did you say Operation Bright Star, or was it just Bright Star? Because
0: right, I can't remember what
1: I'm taking out an appendix here right now. And if there's somebody, you know, that cut themselves on that broken plate that we had earlier with the Mr. Skylight or whatever that was, just say, hey, does anybody got some glue and some Band-Aids? Star code, star code, star code.
0: That's a lot to say.
1: We got a medical emergency.
0: What's the difference between saying that or we have a medical emergency?
1: We don't want everybody to know, man. Okay. Beetlejuice, says Nick. So, Goose, you guys are going on a cruise.
2: This 4th of July.
1: Uh-huh. Mm-hmm. Did you familiarize yourself with all these important terms?
2: Now, you know what? I think that I'll just try to keep, you know, my family inside of the handrails.
0: Okay.
2: And then not worry about what else goes on.
0: All right, good choice.
1: Can they
0: gamble? The way I would do it.
1: Can your children gamble?
2: Well, I don't know. Do the age limit drop below 15 on international waters?
1: On the wiki page, can children gamble in international waters? The answer is why. Are you a cop?
0: I'm taking that as a yes.
1: I think the ship, you have to be 18 in order to gamble. Did you gamble?
3: I did not, but my friend did.
1: Okay. Was there an age restriction?
3: I didn't ask.
1: I know the weird thing is, the second a rope is tied to any part of land, if it's moored, if a rope is connecting that boat to a pier, all gambling activity has to stop. Because you are technically not in international waters. You are not a vessel of the sea anymore.
0: What if I'm on a heater?
1: You want to find out what an Oscar is?
0: No, pal? I do not.
1: Step
0: I'm
1: away,
0: just, well,
1: heater.
0: You throw me overboard. We're at the dock. What difference does it make? I swim to the...
1: Hard to cash out your chips. And you know what? Those chips make it pretty tough to swim when they're in your pockets, fella. So, but the second that thing unties, woo, let's go. Game on.
3: When it came to consuming alcohol, the age limit never changed no matter what country we were in. You had to be 21 no matter what. So that part, they followed all American rules.
1: Mm-hmm.
3: So maybe it was the same for gambling?
1: Yeah, that I don't know. I think it was 18, but it's been a while since I was on.
0: I love that you don't even ask any questions. Whatever. You know what? You guys run it however you want to. That's fine. Let's be over here and watching it all take place.
1: Dear dorks, actually, there are no steering cruise ships. There is no steering. The ships themselves are on tracks. Those are trains, man.
2: Like the antique cars that they used to have at Adventureland? So the ships just are on a predetermined track?
1: Dad told me I was actually driving the Barney Olsen.

0: Cornfield. This is bullcrap, man.
1: You know, though, now that I think about it, I see those lines in the ocean when I look at the maps. The cruise.
0: That's how they don't
1: route.
0: Get lost.
1: It makes perfect sense.
2: Giant. It's a small world. Mm.
0: Without the annoying soundtrack.
1: Well, they're shouting all this stuff three times.
3: Oscar, that's
1: pretty annoying to me.
0: Andale. That would mean fast. I would think everybody understands that, right?
1: No. Your crew is international. Andale means one thing in one language and another thing in
0: you
1: another.
0: You say andale anywhere and everybody starts moving quick.
1: Really?
0: Yeah.
1: You think it's more the way you say it or the fact,
3: andale,
1: that,
3: andale.
1: Or the fact that you're holding a burning pitchfork?
0: Or you're a mouse wearing a sombrero?
4: No, that was Slowpoke Rodriguez.
0: Hey, he's leaving with my sister.
4: What?
0: He's leaving with everybody's sister.
5: The worst of Dwyer and Michaels.
0: You know, it sounds really awful, the procedures if somebody goes overboard on a cruise ship. But what can they do? I mean, this is in the Pacific Ocean, which is big. I mean, when the seas get too, when the ocean gets too rough, they close the pool, for God's sake. Stay on the boat and you don't have to worry about this. So I was trying to put the timeline together here. And the ship, Quantum of the Seas, said the man went overboard sometime before 11 p.m. Tuesday. Well, that's like 23 hours in that window.
1: Mm-hmm. Can that be narrowed down at all?
0: It just says before 11 p.m. They know that because they left because before that he was here.
1: So
0: sometime before 11 p.m. What time did the Coast Guard get the call from Royal Caribbean? Hey, Coast Guard, what time did they call you? This happened, I guess, around 11 p.m. Coast Guard says, yeah, it was like it was 1 in the morning. All right, so they launched the Hercules aircraft for the search and rescue. Guys out there at 11. They call for help at 1 mm-hmm. in the morning. Coast Guard man goes, all right, as soon as I can get a plane up there, 7.
1: A.M.? 5 hours? Five?
0: The guy's already been in the water for 8 hours. That's a full shift.
1: So you're essentially just saying we're going to just have to recover the body?
0: No, that's negative. So I got the birds in the air at 7 a.m. They arrived at the search area.
1: 9?
0: At 9 a.m.
1: Okay, well, I mean, it's in the middle of the ocean. You're 4 days away from Hawaii. You're 10 days away from Australia.
0: They completed their search pattern and were low on fuel. How many patterns? How many times did they make that pattern?
1: I feel like every detail you're giving me makes it seem less and less likely that they're going to find anybody.
0: 5. They circled 5. The boat's gone. Plane's out of gas. Now, I know it sounds bleak, Mr. and Mrs. Friend, parents of the passenger, but there is good news. So the rescue plane had to return to the Coast Guard base in Honolulu because it ran out of gas. Now, the good news is they are going to resume the search today.
1: I'm feeling pretty good about it.
0: They are going to resume the search as soon as daylight breaks today. So, questions.
1: So you're saying there's a chance?
0: I'm saying no.
1: Wow.
0: Plane completed 5 patterns. And then they had to go home. Can't find them. But?
1: Well, they're 2 hours away by flight. So you need...
0: They had 6 hours of fuel. That's all they could carry.
1: So they got 4 hours.
0: I don't see them. I don't hear nothing. It's dark. What do you want me to do?
1: Tell you what, on our way back, we'll also look for them in case the current dragged them out.
0: We did call some other ships in the area.

0: they're held up in the Panama Canal, so sit tight.
1: Well,
0: I mean, if they, you know, stay on the boat and this won't happen to you.
2: What if it was at no fault of their own and someone was malicious and you're the victim? I mean, I would want the boat coming back for me.
1: Yeah, keep clear. Stay in the water as long as you can, alive.
0: Safety is our top priority, but it's like a fart, man. I can't control what I can't hold. It's not my, you know, it's outside of... We saw a bunch of lights searching around along the outside of the ship, shining along the right and down to the bottom. We were watching it. It lit up the whole ocean. Well, most of the ocean, says one. But, you know, it was very dark. We could tell something was wrong. We didn't know what was going on. The ship stopped because it hit something.
1: The person that went...
0: It doesn't say. Her husband thought the ship stopped because it had hit something. Then we realized, oh, it's fine. Someone's overboard. The mood at breakfast the next morning...
1: was festive?
0: Somber.
1: Somber.
0: Damn it. The ship could be felt turning around shortly after 11 p.m. An announcement was made for passengers to return to their cabins.
1: Why?
0: It says here, make sure everybody is accounted for.
1: So
0: why do you want to know that?
1: We know somebody's overboard, but we don't know who.
0: And at 11 p.m., how good are your math skills on a cruise ship? 1, 2, 9, purple, 7, 12. We got everybody.
1: Wow.
0: Final announcement, 12:30 a.m. The ship is open and you can leave your cabins. So they put in a good hour and a half.
1: Boy, and then what do you, I mean, are you at the club then singing karaoke or, I mean.
0: Eventually they started calling a person's name. It was a male.
1: Oh, that's awful.
0: No, it was Oscar. And he, what if his name?
1: You know, because the thing is, fun on a ship, you have to, it takes a certain suspension of reality, right? For you to have fun on a cruise ship, because you're immediately familiar with these people you otherwise wouldn't be familiar with. So you're behaving in a way you typically wouldn't. That's what makes it fun. Like you walk, like if the ship has a nightclub, you walk in at 9 o'clock,
0: right?
1: And everybody's immediately dancing. There's no downtime. There's no like people sitting around waiting. Hey, let me see how this night's going to go. No, you got 4 nights. So you're dancing. You get there and you're immediately dancing, acting like a fool. So, because there's that, like, hey, we don't know each other. It's festive. It's fun. You know a guy's overboard. That's going to take a shot, I think, at the fun. I feel like that's going to really...
0: Look, you were on the high school swim team. There's nothing you could do, man. Just let's go. How do you talk yourself out of it? How do you bring yourself back around?
1: Sweet Caroline, you sing it.
0: Oscar, Oscar, Oscar.
1: Oh, no. Woo! Nah.
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0: we didn't serve in the military.
1: Correct.
0: So we, when we do things for charity, it's always generally the military or first responders, police officers, and things like that. Yep. So when I heard about your project, of course, we said we're all in. So I'll let you tell everybody, because I'm not a singer, I'm not a songwriter, but...
1: Well, if I may say, my experience is exactly like y'all's in that I didn't serve. I came from a family where for many generations they did serve. And honestly, I felt as I chose a life of music that I missed out on that. And so I was always keen to do things that supported the military. I had a chance in 2006 when Lynyrd Skynyrd asked us to be a part of a fundraiser for the 173rd Memorial in Fort Benning.
0: Okay.
1: And that was like the first thing, guys, that just kind of sparked out of, okay, yeah, I am a musician, but I can do things as well for this part of society, which is so important.
0: Sure.
1: So I got reached out to by the Women's Military Memorial in Arlington Cemetery, the great folks from there. And what I will say about that memorial, it's one of the most amazing memorials you'll ever see. When you go into Arlington, you'll see this incredible memorial, and that's for all our women who served in the military, past, present, and future. And they asked me to write a song for the 25th anniversary of the founding of that memorial. And I wrote that song, and then after we went and performed it, the folks were like, hey, we'd love to have people from all over America like sing on this song. And do you think you could go out there and take it to folks all over America?
0: You didn't tell them, no, it's good the way I wrote it.
2: Yeah. I just sang it.
1: Yeah.
2: What do you mean you want other people to sing it?
1: Wait. What the hell is going on here?
2: I sweat blood.
0: That's what we tell them for you. You didn't say that?
1: I don't know. Well, because I'm not really a singer. I'm more of a songwriter. So in Nashville, you know, there's this strong tradition of songwriters and collaborating with singers.
0: Sure.
1: So Alyssa Schaus, who sang on the song, she's also going to be a singer on the song. But we wanted to incorporate the voices of America. And so we starting to outreach, and we're starting in Iowa, where if you are a singer and you would like to be a part of this project, you can email strengthofamericasong@gmail.com. And the winner of this will be going to Washington, D.C. for a long weekend so they can see the Military Women's Memorial. And they'll also be included on a recorded version of the song that will go out to the public. Secondly, for those of us who cannot sing,
0: yes,
1: of which there are many, we also have an essay contest, which is if you will go to strengthofamericasong@gmail.com and say, Stokes, you know, I love the military, I'm not a singer, but I'd love to write about how I feel about women in the military. Send us an essay of 500 words or less, and we will also be picking a winner from Iowa, from the writer's side, to also have that same experience in Washington, D.C. at the in Arlington Cemetery.
0: There are a lot of school teachers
1: Correct.
0: Who listen to this
1: yes.
0: show. What a great writing assignment
1: you
0: that
1: know
0: would
1: what?
0: Make.
1: That, I'm so glad you brought that up, because that's something I was thinking about on the 8-hour drive up here.
2: That's a nice drive, too.
3: You drove from Nashville to here this morning?
1: I got here late.
0: Okay.
1: I got here late last night. Two things about that. I want to give a shout out to all the Iowans who came to Nashville and were in Music City for the Music City Bowl on New Year's Eve, because I know a lot of people drove down.
0: Yeah.
1: They were incredible. And then number two, if there's somebody that does body work in the state of Iowa, I hit some crud on the way up, and so I need some body work done on my car.
2: Some crud.
0: Yeah. Did you get the guy's name?
2: Yeah. That could be anything from an animal to somebody's car.
0: We'll refer you to our body guy and car, not you know, this temple, not that body.
1: That is a temple.
0: No,
1: sir.
0: It is not. Of pagan worship.
1: Teachers, exactly, out there. If you're a teacher and you want your kids to be involved, I think that'd be fantastic. What a great way to not only work on writing, but also express their admiration and all of the military and the women in military.
0: So how much time do people have?
1: Yeah, they got
0: the
1: till
0: due date?
1: On April 23rd is when I'm going to announce for the state of Iowa. So I would say get on your horse and ride. It's strengthofamericasong@gmail.com. And the first step is just saying that I'm interested, you know, that you're interested. And then we'll reach out to you and get you all the details.
0: We've had schools, teachers, we encourage them to bring kids down to our Veterans Day parade.
1: Wow.
0: Because it's kind of sad that, you know, they'll go down for the Christmas parade or homecoming parade, but when all the veterans are there,

0: it's, you know, of what's important. Mm. I'm sure it's very important that we see the politicians on the float wanting our vote. But these are the guys who
1: 100%.
0: Yeah. So
1: there's no doubt in my mind that we wouldn't be able to sit here and do what we do every morning, bringing music to people,
0: right,
1: without these heroes who are protecting our freedoms for us to be able to do this.
0: Oh, that's cool. And I think this is a great, like I said, for a school assignment. My mom was a history teacher. She'd eat this up,
1: yeah,
0: especially making the little bastards write something.
1: Yeah.
0: Learn the English language, learn a little history,
1: yep,
0: support our veterans.
1: Yep.
0: We'll put all of the info and links to the on our website so
1: awesome,
0: people can. But for the song, for the singers,
1: yes,
0: you're going to record them?
1: Correct. The winners will be recorded on the released version.
0: Okay.
1: And so when they send to that email, we'll send them the version of the song with a way that they can record it, and that's all they need to get started.
0: Okay.
1: And listen, I what I think is great about being with you guys is getting some edgy singers as well, you know, I think would be really great. And
0: yeah,
1: someone with the rock sound I think would be super cool, you know.
0: So you don't want to just narrow in on, say, country.
1: Exactly. We're opening up for everybody.
0: Everything.
1: Because
0: okay,
1: women in military, past, present, and future, have been so vital to what this country is, can, and will be.
2: Are you specifically looking for female singers?
1: No, anybody.
2: Anybody.
1: Yeah.
2: And this is going to be a nationwide...
1: 100%.
2: So you're in Iowa now.
1: Right.
2: And so you'll be searching, and how many singers do you think
1: I'd love to have 6 or 7, you know. So we'll start in the Northeast next week.
2: Mm-hmm.
1: Then we'll do Southeast, then we'll do the West. You know, the thing about Iowa that's important to me is this is how I got started in my career. When we put out our first country single, Iowa, and especially Iowa radio, was the first stations in America to play it.
0: Yeah.
1: So I would be playing to like 3 people in Rochester, you know, and
0: yep,
1: then show up in Cedar Rapids, and there were like 4,000 people. Mm-hmm. And so for me, I was super important.
2: Yeah. I remember absolutely hating the song and wishing nobody had played it. You know,
1: thank God not everybody.
2: Well, right, you know, I'm just saying.
1: But there was a strong majority.
2: Just saying, it wasn't quite as rock as I had.
0: Well, we're on 5 radio stations right now, so we got most of the state covered, and Missouri and the western part of Illinois. So can those people get involved?
1: 100%.
0: They don't have to say
1: Say they listen to you guys.
0: All right.
1: So just if they're listeners to you guys, they'll get preferential treatment.
0: I'm fully expecting that an Iowa representative will make it. We've had some great singers in the studio with us. Who was the guy, Dallas, that wrote the song for The Wave?
3: Dallas Jacobus.
0: Dallas Jacobus, football player from Iowa,
1: yep,
0: who is now a singer songwriter.
1: Oh, really?
0: Trying to
1: check that out.
2: Putting a lot of use to that business degree.
0: So they're
1: that was me, man. I went to Vanderbilt, and then my dad was like, hold on,
2: wait a minute,
1: and now you're playing bars in Dubuque, what's going on? But, you know, yeah, hey, I loved it, but he never thought it was a terrible idea once I made it. So
0: right. So really, so you have a business degree, and
1: just a degree from Vanderbilt.
2: Just a degree from Vanderbilt.
1: Yeah, so it was like
0: me. You're talking to 2 Illinois State grads, so...
1: that's great, man.
0: No, it isn't. We're not Vanderbilt.
1: Yeah. So, but I was lucky enough to get discovered by Willie Nelson when I was working at a Vandy radio station. He
0: really?
1: Invited me on tour with him, and that changed my life, basically.
2: Wow. So, wow. I bet it changed your life in a ton of different ways.
1: Yeah. 100%.
0: Smokes pot never, all the time.
1: Never go on the bus before the show. Well, ever.
2: You know what? You know, Willie Nelson is clearly not just the king of country music, but as a veteran of the industry, I can't imagine how that experience showed you intimate things that you probably still use to this day.
1: Changed my life. The best advice he ever gave me when I was starting off, I was saying, how do you make it? And he said, if you build a house of quality in the woods, the world will beat a path to your doorstep.
0: Wow.
1: And that changed my life, because I realized that, okay, if I just do quality work, I will be able to make a living. I will,
0: somebody will find it.
1: Someone out there will find it. Now, it took me 10 years.

0: to get that moment, but then it changed my life. So,
1: and I think there's import in that too, because those 10 years, even if you're not making a living making music, you're making something you're proud of.
0: 100%.
1: So that when you look back on it, you never have to go, oh, I wish I hadn't done that. Or, oh, that was... So this is just, you know, you have a certain amount of integrity that you carry with you. And when you start to become popular and now you're producing other artists and you're doing all this stuff, they know the product that they're getting from you. So that just makes it, I think, easier. All the hard work. 10 years. That's, I mean, think about it. 10 years. Yeah. I know you're thinking about it.
0: Yeah.
1: That's a long time. Yeah.
2: And you probably thought you were great 10 years ago. Finally, Willie Nelson's, I'm going to talk to him and I'm going to go straight to the top.
3: Yeah.
2: Now look where you are now, back 10 years.
0: But you have these little moments. Like one of my moments was in Des Moines. We did the Iowa State Fair there. Yeah. And it was it was the first show where we showed up. And it, dude, guys, this was like a, can't even call it a stage. It's like steps.
3: Yeah.
0: It's steps right. In Iowa State, at the Iowa State Fair. And we showed up and there were 3,000 people there. And I was just like, this is it. Like this, the world has beat a path to my doorstep, and all I had to do was just be myself.
2: Right.
0: And so I think when you talk about, I was very lucky with Willie because he would offer this guidance and then was so kind to not only me, but every, this is across the board. Anybody who's like a Willie kid, you know, is like had that experience of being treated with respect from the very beginning. And I think that's something missing in our country, actually, is this, and I, one of the things I love about doing stuff for the military is that respect is like foundational in our military, and especially with the women who serve. So really
2: and
0: cool.
2: He, with Willie, he didn't have to be. He could have blown you off.
0: Oh.
2: You got nothing that you could offer that kid.
0: Exactly.
2: So he was given back.
0: Exactly.
2: You know. So okay. The website again.
0: Oh, it's an email. strengthofamericasong@gmail.com. If you're interested, just send us an email. It says, hey Stokes, heard you on the radio. Interested in this? strengthofamericasong@gmail.com.
2: Yeah, I'm a singer. I want to try it out, and you'll send them back all of the
0: correct
2: information.
0: Or okay. I'm a writer, and I want to write about how I feel about the service of women in the military, past, present, and future.
2: All right.
1: strengthofamericasong@gmail.com. What were some of the cumbersome email addresses you were tossing out?
0: I think we chose the most cumbersome one, actually. So we wanted to see, how bad do you want it?
3: Yeah,
0: how bad do you want it? Well, someone with strengthofamerica@gmail right now is just getting hammered with email.
3: No,
0: your point is great.
2: So have you gotten input?
0: Oh, yeah.
2: So far?
0: This is the... I was telling Ryan here at the station, which, by the way, in the South, you know, we protect our premises with guns.
2: Yeah.
0: You guys have a sword on premises?
3: Yeah.
0: This is the first time I've seen an actual sword. Somebody do not mess with this station.
1: Yeah. And the gargoyles out front keep everything copacetic with the devil.
2: So you were talking with Ryan.
0: Yeah.
2: What kind of response have you got?
0: Not only have we gotten response from singers and writers, we've had a lot of people that have just emailed and said, hey, I'm not a singer, I'm not a writer, but I want to show support for the military, you know? And so what we do is we connect them with military women, the Military Women's Memorial, which is militarywomensmemorial.org. And then they can find a way to directly support that great organization.
2: This is a pretty as pure an effort as I can think of. You're not, hey, email money. You're not asking for that. You want people's talents and input for something. It's a way to give back and be part of something bigger.
0: I think right now in America, there's something more important than money, and that is the support of our foundational principles that allow us to do what we love. And nothing, to me, is more than what our military do to protect us.
2: Agree 100%, man.
0: Mm-hmm.
2: I'm so glad that you've reached out to us. I don't know how you found us, but I'm glad that you did. And I hope people listening will take time to check this out. All of the info, Hairball is, are you working? You getting that up there?
4: It's up at twodorks.com right now.
2: Wow. Look
4: at
2: that.
0: This is amazing.
2: Wow. Yeah. Well, that's a switch because when it's our event, he's like, yeah, it'll be up at 10.
1: Right, I'll get around to it when I get around to it.
2: We got a guest coming in. It's all done. So good.
0: Yeah. Last question is, I'd love for you guys to sign Rosie. Rosie is my guitar. She's sitting over there. She

0: It was Bob Dylan and Kris Kristofferson. So, yep.
1: This is very a cool thing, because when we talk about veterans, I think when we do, generally, we're not speaking exclusively about women veterans. Our focus is veterans fight, families of women are home, bearing the brunt of their service. But this is a really cool, the Women's Memorial at Arlington is something that I didn't even know existed until I started hearing your ads. But there's also honor flights now that are exclusively taking women veterans to their various memorials throughout, and I'm sure this will be included. But more and more, as the years develop, there is more and more women veterans who can fill a plane load from a state like Colorado or wherever, are going to Washington, D.C. exclusively for the honor flights, which are huge out of Iowa also. So I think this is a really cool idea, man.
0: Thank you for bringing that up, because as a father of a young woman, I want her to be treated the same as a guy in whatever field she goes into. And certainly if she does exemplary work, I want her to be celebrated as equal as how a guy would be celebrated, you know? And I think when you look at our women in military, past, present, and future, it goes all the way back to the Revolutionary War. You know, the part that women have played in the protection of this country is astounding. And so I think if this is a small way of just shining a spotlight on that, then you know, we've done some good.
2: The essay, if you want to get involved, What the Strength of America Is to Me, 500 words or less. I always liked that when I was a student. Thank God, can't go over 500 words. You can reach out through our website. We'll put the all the information up there. Strength of America Song at gmail.com. For you singers, songwriters, you could be, you'll send them all of the information
3: correct.
2: That they need. You don't start attaching WAV files right away. Just reach out initially, correct?
3: 100%.
2: Okay.
3: Yes. Yeah. Yeah.
1: Got to buy a little bit more space.
2: Stokes Nielsen is putting this together. I'm fully expecting somebody from Iowa, somebody from our listening audience will make the cut. And you'll let us know if they're chosen, right?
0: Yep, absolutely. Right. There will be someone from Eastern Iowa chosen.
2: All right.
0: 100%. It's happening.
2: Well, we appreciate you coming in, and that this is a pretty, your parents got to be proud, man, using that Vanderbilt degree.
0: Well, I tell you, my dad passed like 5 years ago, and he told me before he passed, he said, you know, because at the time I'd walked a little bit away from music and was more in business, and he said, never forget that you have the heart of a songwriter and use that, you know, and that's so true. So there's a part of that that comes out with this. Thank you for saying that.
2: Right on, brother.
0: All right.
2: Appreciate you coming in. Thank you for thinking of us.
0: Rock and roll, man.
2: All
0: Let's
2: right.
0: go.
4: I got to get out of here. I got to go.
5: Bye-bye.
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0: Meet Tito, a true example of what hard work, dedication, and opportunity can achieve. 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
2: Hi, I'm Mother Susan. 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

hopefully at some point this summer you have the chance to unwind, get a break, travel. A pet peeve for airplane travelers coming up at 11:35.

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I predicted last week that Taylor Swift and Travis Kelce would release a wedding documentary, but apparently that's false. That's a false idea. That is not happening, according to the experts who know better than I do. It's not happening until it does. Stevie Nicks was there.

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Pearl Jam from Seattle. Have you been to Seattle? I have not. We got to get out of the house and do stuff. Southwest Airlines had a post this week, a kind of playful quip about people who stand up immediately after the plane lands, or when it gets to the gate, I should say. But if you're one of those people and you defend your behavior, I'm not so sure, but you do it because you want to stretch, right? Or you have a really tight connection. It's not going to help you get off the plane any faster. It's just annoying to everybody else. But once you do start moving and you're able to get your luggage out of the top bin and everything, make a beeline, right?

0: I get moving. Stop dilly-dallying and just rip that thing down and get off the plane because everybody else is behind you waiting. Anyway, hopefully you get some time out, some time away, and you can figure out these things on the fly and go to Seattle and see the home of Pearl Jam. Talking Heads up next.
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So Boston, one of the host cities for the World Cup, and soccer fans apparently are looking for true love in a week or two. On Tinder, dating activity way up on the dating apps in these host cities, mostly from the UK and Norway.

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1: 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Another long set from the Legends of Rock is coming up. 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
1: I'm KWWL meteorologist Brennan Libby. We could have a few more isolated showers and rumbles today into early tonight. Otherwise, we'll have more clouds and sunshine with a high of 84, and it is still fairly humid. But the clouds decrease overnight tonight. The lows will slip down to about 65, and then Saturday is mostly sunny with a high of 86, and will only get warmer through the weekend as the sunshine continues. That's your Storm Alert Weather 7 forecast.
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0: Van Halen from Pasadena, Los Angeles, one of the host cities, of course, for the World Cup. Can we connect every band to the World Cup in some way? Yes. ZZ Top from Houston up next, also a host city. These fans are spending thousands to go to a match, and I'm thinking, are they skipping the mortgage? What are they doing to afford this lifestyle, at least for a couple weeks? You know, $3,000 or $4,000 for one iffy kind of so-so ticket, and then they have parking and concessions and all that. So I don't know how they're doing it. Very pricey to attend a World Cup match, but ratings are way up, and apparently if we're not watching, we're missing out. I've watched many of the matches, nil-nil for an hour and a half. It's fascinating. Norway, by the way, my new team, because that guy with the ponytail who just looks like Norway, he'll play tomorrow afternoon. That'll be fun.
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2: I'm KWWL meteorologist Brennan Libby. We could have a few more isolated showers and rumbles today into early tonight. Otherwise, we'll have more clouds and sunshine with a high of 84, and it is still fairly humid. But the clouds decrease overnight tonight. The lows will slip down to about 65, and then Saturday is mostly sunny with a high of 86, and we'll only get warmer through the weekend as the sunshine continues. That's your Storm Alert Weather 7 forecast.
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There are three characteristics that a dream job should involve, and we'll talk about those at 1:35. And now back to not working because it's Friday.

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Number one movie right now, the new Minions movie. That one snuck out there. I did not realize we had a new Minions movie, but we do. And Toy Story 5, still in the top five.

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0: Soundgarden, Chris Cornell, so talented. And Brandi Carlile does an amazing cover of that song, too. Okay, modern day dream job would come with flexible hours, a short commute, and coworkers that you get along with and enjoy. Those three qualities: a short commute, coworkers you get along with, and flexible hours. All of that applies to working at home, right? Very flexible hours. You're doing laundry at the same time. You don't have to commute, and there's nobody around. So high five wherever you are. And Chat Insider app, I'm curious, where are you listening at work? Twisted Sister up next.
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1: I'm KWWL meteorologist Brennan Libby. We could have a few more isolated showers and rumbles today into early tonight. Otherwise, we'll have more clouds and sunshine with a high of 84, and it is still fairly humid. But the clouds decrease overnight tonight. The lows will slip down to about 65, and then Saturday is mostly sunny with a high of 86, and will only get warmer through the weekend as the sunshine continues. That's your Storm Alert Weather 7 forecast.
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0: You too, New Year's Day. I'm Jen Austin. My daughter just purchased a new camera. She's got a camera on the phone, but now the kids love nostalgia, and so they're going back to the old school stuff that maybe we still own in the attic somewhere. But, you know, a camera that you hold in your hand, it's not connected to the phone. And she came home with that. It's like Vivitar something, selfie camera, cost $30. And she said, look what I just bought. Oh, cool. How does it work? And how do you get the pictures to your phone? I don't know. And so we had to buy the adapter and the SD card, and that's how they get you. We're doing that. It is fun to be a little bit nostalgic and talk to the kids about the good old days when you printed photos and stuff. Anyway, that's happening. You can chat anytime and send us pictures of your situation inside our app.
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11: Union. I'm KWWL meteorologist Brandon Libby. We could have a few more isolated showers and rumbles today into early tonight. Otherwise, we'll have more clouds and sunshine with a high of 84, and it is still fairly humid. But the clouds decrease overnight tonight. The lows will slip down to about 65, and then Saturday is mostly sunny with a high of 86, and will only get warmer through the weekend as the sunshine continues. That's your Storm Alert Weather 7 forecast.
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Eagle 102.3, Tom Drake officially in on your finally Friday afternoon. We've got some explosive nerd news coming your way as Tom Rex will be in the building. We will kick off that segment probably around 3:25-ish. Of course, I've been excited. I know that the resynced Black Flag of Assassin's Creed has been getting review bombed. It's all BS. I'm just going to tell you it right now. It is. The game's phenomenal. It's great. People are just mad because there's a bunch of DLC on day one. If I remember right, there was a ton of DLC back on the 360 when it first came out, too, that you could purchase. So this is a non-issue for me. The game itself is phenomenal. However, they did cut a few extra animations out. I think it was because that extra coat of paint they put on it just didn't quite work with some of the animations. But it still looks awesome. Gameplay is phenomenal. And it looks better than ever, to be honest. So we'll talk a little bit about that. Also, state of gaming. Sony, everyone's mad at them. Back to the tunes now with Foreigner.

0: Here's a concept. A lot of music, not a lot of talk. More relevant than ever.
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Eagle 102.3, Tom Drake, keeping you guys rocking. The 73rd annual Dubuque County Fair is coming up as we get ready July 28th for some fun with Country Night and Dylan Marlowe. Of course, Rock Night is going to be Friday, July 31st with Sleep Theory. And if you're looking for all the details, you can find them on our website or free mobile app. Of course, the fair happens July 28th through August 2nd. And we'll get you more details in the 4 o'clock hour. Of course,

0: Eagle 102.3, Tom Drake, bringing the best in classic rock. And of course, it is finally Friday, which means TNT, your explosive nerd news. And Tom Rex is in the house. Thanks to our friends at Video Games, etc. What's going on, Tom?
1: Oh, geez, what's not going on? there's been a lot of news in the nerd world right now, especially in the video game world and working at Video Games, etc. I love it. I have so many friends and family that have been, it's kind of funny, they're reaching out. Hey, is everything all right? Is everything okay? I'm like, yes, everything's fine. No, nothing's wrong. We've had a lot of announcements lately.
0: Oh, yeah.
1: And I want to bring some positivity to all these announcements and kind of talk some people off.

0: Ledge. This is not the end of gaming. It's not the end of the world. Us gamers will be fine, if anything. Just for some context, if you don't know, Sony's made some big announcements. Grand Theft Auto's made some big announcements. Microsoft's been, you know, doing some layoffs.
1: Yep.
0: A lot of things are happening in the nerd world right now. And people were upset about Nintendo Switch 2 games being game key cards. People aren't really that mad about that anymore. They're just kind of going to the beat of their own drum, and Nintendo's going to be, they're going to be the last people standing, I swear. They're going to be around.
1: The drum everybody's beating right now is Sony.
0: Yeah, beating it hard. Yeah, it's so bad right now. And I've been trying to, like you said, talk people off the ledge, kind of calm people down. I'm like, first of all, this isn't going to happen until 2028. We have a lot of time for all this stuff, and we will be fine. And it's kind of funny, ever since they made this announcement, we've seen retro, like people coming in and looking at retro. I'm like, maybe our future is the past year a little bit. And what I'm thinking too is I have a few theories. So Sony announced they're going all digital in 2028.
1: Yep.
0: The internet lit on fire. No one's happy about it. A lot of people they're canceling their PlayStation Plus. They're hating Sony. And again, I'm like, I can't hate a company that's brought me so much entertainment for so many, many years. They are making some business decisions that, of course, you know, that are disagreeable, and, you know, but everyone at the same time, everyone can be like, well, I can see why they're doing this, but, and it's a really big but. It really, really is. And we just got to kind of slow down, take a deep breath, and kind of look at what's happening. And in my opinion, if they do this, I think we're going to start seeing other companies going, okay, you know what? Retro is really big all the time. We sell tons at video games, et cetera.
1: Yeah.
0: This is just from my own experience and eyes. We sell tons of the old stuff all the time. It's an extremely big thing. It's a big, you know, section for our store that we sell a ton of stuff of. I have a feeling we're going to have other companies going, well, let's just make a system that's like a third of the price of these guys, and we'll just make 16-bit or whatever, you know. We'll just make lower bit, but we'll just make good, fun games for people that are affordable. And boom, there we go. And I'm like, I have a feeling we're going to see that market start popping. This is just a theory. I'm not sure, but I mean, I have a friend of mine, Ty, down at Natural Nectars. He makes his own games with AI. He made a cool moon landing game on my phone. I play it all the time. He made it himself just by, you know, using it. And he's making his own Ghosts and Goblins game right now, too. So when you're in a world where you can make kind of your own games, and then you have big major companies that are saying, oh, we're going to do poor Sony. Poor us, but they said, okay, all digital, and then they canceled, 550 movies?
1: Okay, so yeah, we should talk a little bit about that. So our biggest concern as the consumer is that we don't actually own the things that we've purchased.
0: Correct. And we're seeing a lot of big backlash. Like I said, people are canceling their PlayStation Plus just out of, you know, they're out of spite, basically.
1: Yes.
0: They're pretty much protesting. And that's the thing. Yeah, they canceled these movies. And so you go to watch a movie, and you're like, hey, where is it? Oh, we lost the license to it. Mm-hmm. Well, can we get our money back? No.
1: No refunds.
0: It's like, what are you? And it's coming at a weird time right now. Again, I saw this report the other day. Like, Blu-ray, like, player sales are up, like, 300% because we're kind of coming full circle. The reason we stopped doing, you know, DVDs and Blu-rays is, it's digital. It's right there. I can just click a button on my couch.
1: Until you can't watch it anymore.
0: Yeah. And now all of a sudden on all these, they're losing licenses. The contracts are up and they're going away. And you're like, wait, what? And then, why did you buy the streaming services too? No commercials, no anything. Wait, now I'm paying all this money.
1: Commercials are back in streaming.
0: There's commercials everywhere. And if I want to watch this and this, like, my wife and I, we have, like, I'm trying to remember how many subscriptions we have. It's insane the amount of we have. And I'm like, okay, we're paying all this money. We're watching commercials again. And this is leaving. So people are kind of going back to, all right, time to start a Blu-ray collection again.
1: Yep, exactly. Because
0: at least, if anything, if you have the player that works and you have the disc that's not
1: that's watch working, it whenever you want.
0: You can watch it whenever you want without commercials. And here's one other thing, too, I kind of miss. Special features.
1: Yep.
0: I love the DVD special features and all that stuff. You don't see that much anymore. So, but again, a lot going on right now that's negative in the news. But the nice thing is gamers are resilient.
1: Yeah, we figured out.
0: We're gonna find ways to play. And you know, unfortunately for Sony, they're pricing out their customers. There's rumors that the PlayStation 6 is going to be $1,000. You're pricing out Christmas.
1: Yeah,
0: a lot of parents buy this stuff for their children and for themselves around Christmas time. They save all year. When you're out pricing Christmas, that's bad. They,

0: is they're what they're buying is that, oh my gosh, that adrenaline rush of seeing your kid open it and get so happy. But there's a price on that. And if it's over $1,000, because then I think there's a new Steam system coming out.
1: The Steam box is going to be like $1,200, $1,400.
0: Yeah, it starts at a grand, I think, and it's without a controller and all this stuff. So I'm just wondering, I wonder if they have like an all, like a secret meeting, the you know, Illuminati, and just like, like, hey, let's test the waters. Let's see what happens when we do this. And you're seeing it. It's not good stuff, but I still have a feeling, you know, the good will prevail. Okay, yeah. Everybody, we will be just fine. Again, Nintendo is always going to have physical stuff out there because of Pokemon. Pokemon people, because look at cards. Look how insane cards are. You know, it's a tangible thing you can touch. So as long as they're putting out Pokemon games, they're going to have to put out physical games because people collect the heck out of them. So that will be around forever. And again, Nintendo, the way they do business is no one else exists. They just do their own thing. Mm-hmm.
1: Now let's talk a little bit more about that Sony backlash. Obviously, you know something is going to change the value of your company when the CEO himself, the minute that it's announced that they want to go to all digital, sells off half the stock in his company. Then an over $400 million lawsuit is being lobbed at Sony now about the idea of going to digital because now the person, there's no more secondhand market.
0: Nope.
1: There is no actual ownership because the licensing is owned by Sony. You're simply renting it. Mm-hmm. And we talked about the issue with AI and this now. It's like most games that I purchase, whether I buy it digitally or not, they are massive. Red Dead Redemption 2 like 141 gigabytes installed on my Xbox Series X. I love the game.
0: It's
1: amazing. It's
0: a super good point. Yeah.
1: But RAM, because of AI, has gotten so expensive. My Xbox Series X that I bought maybe 2 years ago now is almost $250 more expensive today than it was when I first bought it, and it's all because the cost of RAM. How are we going to, what are we going to be able to store a whole 5 games on our new console? Because it's full and we can't buy more memory.
0: And so Grand Theft Auto 6 is coming out. They've announced it's going to be, you can buy it but it's going to be like, it's going to be a download code. It's going to be digital stuff, but you can still, so you can get a case in the store. We're going to, video games, et cetera, we're going to have it for sale. You can bring in trade in to help with the price. The price is going to be $80 to $100 for some, you know, for some of these. So we all knew it was going to be higher. Because I'm like, they spent like $1 billion making this game or something like that. And so we knew it was going to be higher. But the problem is, you're going to go to install it and go, wait, I need to clear space. So I guess a good PSA for in November when this game comes out, I'm like, start clearing out right now, start making decisions. And I hate that because, like, okay, say you love a game and you want to keep playing it. Like, oh, I beat it, but I'm going to go back and play it again and again. There's this thing called replayability. That's why a lot of the retro games, again, work so well. There's reasons people still play Super Mario Brothers 3. Yeah. Say I bought a game and I have, like, Astrobot, I love on PlayStation 5. But say I buy a game, oh, you got to erase Astrobot for this to fit. No. You know, okay, now what do? You're kind of stuck, you know, whereas in physical games, it's not as big of a hit when you download these things. So. Yeah. It's going to be complicated, but as long as they're put out good products, just put out good stuff that's going to be fun. But again, Grand Theft Auto 6, unfortunately, they're hurting themselves so bad right now. People have been looking forward to this for 15 years, but I heard something, and I know for a fact about if you get in trouble with the police, you get thrown in jail. That's common in all the Grand Theft Auto games. Well, I heard that, okay, depending on your crime, you can be in there for 24 to 48 real hours. Oof. And these are, again, I'm about to say something that's just rumor. I hope this is so incorrect. I don't want to put this out there as fact. This is just rumor. But there's things like, oh, and if you want to get out of jail, you have to pay $15 real to get yourself out of jail, and then you can continue with your game. I hope that's not true, and I hope it's really not true that you're like, wait, you're gonna, so this $80 to $100 game I'm playing, say you just want to screw around and have fun, like that, I can see me actually drinking, oh my gosh, all I want to do is get in trouble with the cops and kind of mess with them. I'm like, wait, but say I do that, now I got to wait 24 to 48 to play. And we have the attention span of like gnats now. 48 hours from now, we're gonna I'm already doing something else, you know, so. That has me uncomfortable. I hope that's not true. We'll see. People.

0: buy it and play it anyway, so hopefully we'll find out more then.
1: I mean, we continue to talk about putting out good products. Obviously, everything old seems to be new again. I was a big fan of the Resync coming out for Black Flag, but there are real consequences to finishing the work.
0: I know.
1: Why did devs finish the work when right after they finished the product, and it's hailed as it's beautiful, it's a masterpiece again. We knew it was going to be. Black Flag was great when it first came out. A new shiny coat of paint, yeah, sign me up. And then they fire 51 devs working on the game because guess what? They don't have a new game to send them to, so they're just out of a job.
0: So they're just out of a job like that. Yeah, yep. That's terrible. That's a black eye on the gaming industry right there. And the reviews for it are good. Again, I'm not usually a big review guy, but I mean, it's getting like 9s and 10s everywhere. Everyone's like, yay. You know, I mean, it's probably the best Assassin's Creed game of all of them, easily.
1: Yes.
0: You know, so I'm going to try. I love pirate stuff. I didn't get into Assassin's Creed because I'm a run and gun guy. I like to blow stuff. I am not a ninja. I'm a terrible, terrible ninja. You know, you see me coming.
1: But you're a pretty good pirate, right?
0: I'm a darn good pirate, yeah. So I'm like, this game is coming out. I've been playing the heck out of Pacopia still. I played Pragmata a lot. Now I'm gonna like go into Assassin's Creed, even though I have Zelda Tears of the Kingdom sitting on my shelf screaming at me, play me. I want to check out this Assassin's Creed because I didn't play it originally.
1: Speaking of which, you can find it all at video games, etc. What do you guys got going on as we wrap up this?
0: Yeah, actually, Black Flag just came out right now. You know, so come out and get that. And so yeah, we got a whole bunch of stuff going on. But basically, I just wanted to tell people that everything is going to be all right. This too shall pass. Everything is going to work itself out. And just like I said, do what you can to have fun with playing video games. If something's too much for you, but you really want it, video games, et cetera, is actually the perfect place to come because we have layaway all year round. Mm-hmm. And then if you can do trade-in to knock stuff off the price all the time. So we don't have set prices. There's just a lot of rumor, a lot of stuff going on right now, a lot of things up in the air. I recommend, take a blast of the past. I'm even having little kids coming in, and they're buying PlayStation 1 games and Super Nintendo games. I just had a lady come in the other day. She's like, I don't know why, but I have the overwhelming urge to play Mario Kart on Super Nintendo. Okay. You know, I mean, so I'm seeing this a lot. So play what you want comfortably, you know, and don't worry about the industry, you know, because the industry relies on us. We don't rely on it, you know. So it's going to do what we want it to do eventually, and you can show them that with your purchases and again, you know, you can have a loud voice nowadays with the internet. So just I think everyone just needs to take a deep breath and play on and have fun.
1: 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I'm Tom Drake. This is TNT, your explosive nerd news. Thanks to our friends at Video Games, etc. Just a game? I don't think so.
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Eagle 102.3, Tom Drake keeping you rocking. Thanks to my friends at Video Games, etc. Of course, big shout out to Tom Rex for joining me again for another TNT Explosive Nerd News segment. And we'll be back again next Friday with more details as the gaming industry just isn't slowing down. Of course, neither of my adventures outdoors. I just spent a week in Wyoming, shared a lot of those videos and articles with you guys on our website, our mobile app, and our Facebook page. In fact, I'll probably be out tonight shooting some more video, this time at Horseshoe Bluff, Mines of Spain, and trying to just show everybody what they're missing in our Driftless region and the Dubuque Land area. It's good to let people know. That way they can get out and enjoy it too. For now, back into the tunes with some Tom Petty.

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0: sunshine with a high of 84, and it is still fairly humid. But the clouds decrease overnight tonight. The lows will slip down to about 65, and then Saturday is mostly sunny with a high of 86, and will only get warmer through the weekend as the sunshine continues. That's your Storm Alert Weather 7 forecast.
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Eagle 102.3, the cars. We're officially into that 4 o'clock hour. We'll be chatting all things the 73rd Annual Dubuque County Fair as Bree Morgan is in two tracks. First, Billy Idol.

0: Eagle 102.3, we are into your Fair Share Hour, a quick break from your racing hour, as I've got Bree Morgan back in with me hanging out, and we are prepping for, yet again, another amazing week of fun in Dubuque, because the Dubuque County Fair is just around the corner.
1: Yes, it is, and we have lots of stuff going on that some people may not even realize we have during the six best days of summer. 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There's lots of things going on. Some of them include the coloring contest. The coloring contest is for ages 1 through 12. 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We are taking those through July 25th, so that is actually happening now till July 25th. We will do the judging and hang them in the grand ballroom during the fair week so that all the kids can bring their parents in and look at their artwork on the wall. So that is on the website. Kitty Car Show is something we do at the fair as well. Your Fisher Price or little tight cars you can bring. You can bring your battery-operated Jeeps in. The top of the grandstands, we do a little kitty car show. It's very quick. It's an hour long on Friday afternoon, so that sign-up is on the website as well. A Tiny Prince and Princess contest for ages 3 to 9 is going on. Sign-up is going on now. And then we have chicken chucking, which is as crazy and fun as it seems.
0: It is fun.
1: It's very fun because I'm talking with the winner right now from last year.
0: Yeah, I actually went in and decided that since I was hanging out at the fair all week anyway, I might as well hop into one of the daily contest dates. And I just happened to win and get a great prize. I did not come back for the finals, though. I should have.
1: Oh, it's such a hoot to watch, though. So fun. Another thing going on for kids is Lego building. That is free. That's happening on Thursday in the Creative Arts Building. We have two eating contests Thursday and Friday, both at 11 a.m. There's wings, sweet corn, and watermelon. Watermelon you have to eat hands-free. So that's something fun that goes on, too. And then the weekend, we have a ribs and wings cook-off. We supply the meat. You supply the team. That sign-up is actually happening now as well. It's filling up very fast, so we only do 14 spots. So if you're interested and you have a team, go to the website, dbqfair.com/competitions. We have a Stuff a Porta Potty contest Sunday during the demo, an arm wrestling competition on Friday, the 31st, and then Beer Olympics happens on Saturday as well.

0: Well, so if any of those pique your interest, dbqfair.com/competitions. All the sign-up forms are there, the rules, all the stuff.
1: Now, will the losing team of the Porty Putty contest be set out during the demo derby for the cars to have fun with? I'm just kidding. That'd be interesting, right? One heck of a show. What a talk about a crappy situation.
0: Exactly. But
1: there is so much going on. Where can they find all the information, the daily schedules, all that stuff right now, Bree?
0: They can go right to dbqfair.com, and under the fair tab and competitions, everything's listed for everything going on. Daily schedules on there too. Or they can go to the pin post and event tab on Facebook, which is Dubuque County Fair.
1: Make sure to check it all out. We'll be back with Bree in just a bit.

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0: Eagle 102.3, we continue through your Fair Share Hour. And, of course, we are working our way towards the Dubuque County Fair. It's going to be an absolute blast. It is the 73rd annual one, all happening at the Dubuque County Fairgrounds. Bree Morgan is in with us right now as we chat all things. And there's a couple events we already kind of touched on, but we really want to push them because you got to sign up to get involved.
1: Yes, and those two are, one of them is the Ribs and Wings Cook-Off. It can be barbecue. It can be whatever kind of flavoring you want. There is no stipulations. 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It's $125 entry per team, and that just covers your 10 pounds of wings and your 6 racks of ribs that your team will prepare on site. Categories are all any different flavor of wings and ribs. The payouts include first place, $500 for each category, $300 for second place, $200 for third place, and then people's choice for each category is $200. So lots of chances to win first, second, third, or people's choice. It takes place in the festival garden back behind the grand ballroom. Meat is supplied with your entry fee. Electricity is not. So just remember, you need to bring a generator of some sort. Gates for that opens at 8 a.m. And then the award ceremony and choosing is from 3 to 5. So that is something exciting you can do. Sign up on dbqfair.com/competitions, as well as the Kitty Car Show, which is happening the day before, which is Friday, July 31st. Check-in for this is really short and sweet because we know, you know, their attention spans are a little short and sweet as well. So check-in's at 1:30, and then the show is going to be really short. It's only from 2 to 3, judging at 2:30. This is at the top of the grandstands in between those gates, in between where all the food trucks are located and everything like that. Sign-up is also on dbqfair.com/competitions. And this just helps us gauge kind of how many kids are interested, how many trophies we're going to order, stuff like that. It's just kind of a fun little thing we put together last year that was really a big hit and we want to continue doing. So these cars can be anything from Fisher-Price, little tykes, the little battery-operated Jeeps, or you can make your own out of a little cardboard situation, or we've seen anything from really heavy plastic and the dad kind of hodgepodged it, but he won people's choice. So anything you want, that's a little bit of a kid vehicle you can bring. Just remember that they'd have to exit then right after the show is over at 3 p.m. And we can help you with that when you're situated. But yeah, we would love to see you guys come participate. That is ages 1 through 6.
0: Yeah, I was going to say no 33-year-old shoved in a little tykes.
1: No.
0: Interesting to see. Not your competition, buddy. either way, we'll be back with Bree in just a bit. We'll talk more things. The 73rd Annual Dubuque County Fair.
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3: Hear that? Waves at the beach. A ball hitting a bat. Jet skis on the lake. Yeah, summer just sounds a little different than other seasons, and so does your music. 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

0: Eagle 102.3, one final time as we talk through your fair share with Bree Morgan. Obviously, we're getting ready for the 73rd annual Dubuque County Fair. 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Speaking of the whole lot more, the schedule is up and rolling. You guys got some amazing events planned this year.
1: We have lots of events planned, lots of music as well, entertainment of all sorts, starting off with Tuesday, which is free admission day. If that's the day that piques your interest, that is the day to come.

0: Because we have lots of stuff in store on free day, including opening ceremonies at 6. And right after that, on the main stage that evening, is the Neil Diamond Tribute Band and Country Duets with the Doug Allen Nash Band. So that is something that, if that trips your trigger, you might want to check out on the main stage, 7 p.m. on Tuesday, July 28th. That being said, Wednesday, of course, on the track is races, so no concert entertainment on Wednesday. That is the annual fair race that night. Thursday night, July 30th, on the main stage is country act Dylan Marlowe with special guest Atlas, and that starts at 7 p.m. with Dylan to follow around 8 o'clock. That is sponsored in part by Tyson's, so we will be excited to see everybody for the Country Day concert. Same day, earlier in the day, Joey Valenti Music is at the top of the grandstands from 1 p.m. to 4 p.m. So check him out. He's a nice little one-guy band that you should definitely come out and support. And then later that night on the Blaine stage in the Festival Garden is the High Hands with Adam Splinter from 4:30 to 7:30. And Back Booth Alley will close out the night from 8 p.m. to midnight. So that's going to be exciting. Following that is Friday, July 31st, which is Rock Day.
1: Yeah.
0: That is Sleep Theory on the main stage with special guest opener Silly Goose. The gates for that open at 6:30, and Silly Goose starts at 7:30 with Sleep Theory to follow. That is on the main stage. But earlier in the day, the Adam Keith Band will be back in the Festival Garden from 4 p.m. to 7 p.m. And following their act is Crazy Delicious from 8 p.m. to midnight. So definitely another full, fun day of musical entertainment. Saturday, August 1st, is the ECIPA Truck and Tractor Pull on the track. So no concerts again on Saturday on the main stage, but in the Beer Garden, Festival Garden, is Ozzy and Bon Jovi from 2 p.m. to 6 p.m. Following them is the Ditch Lilies from 8 p.m. to midnight. So another fun weekend night if you want to come out and bring your family and friends. It's definitely a good musical act that will get you dancing and grooving all night long. And then Sunday is the demo and weekly race again, so there will be no concerts, but Lily and the Dirty Bees will be in the Festival Garden from 1 to 5. So definitely lots of music and entertainment to check out during the week.
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1: I'm KWWL meteorologist Brennan Libby. We could have a few more isolated showers and rumbles today into early tonight. Otherwise, we'll have more clouds and sunshine with a high of 84, and it is still fairly humid. But the clouds decrease overnight tonight. The lows will slip down to about 65, and then Saturday is mostly sunny with a high of 86, and will only get warmer through the weekend as the sunshine continues. That's your Storm Alert Weather 7 forecast.
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The one from this morning, totally sold out, but there's a lot of other

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Eagle 102.3, Tom Drake, keeping you company during your drive at 5, thanks to Deer Brothers Nissan BMW of Dubuque. Did you know that you could stay in that vehicle and watch an awesome movie? It's true. In fact, the Voy 61 Drive-In Theater near Maquoketa is the place to do it. And by the way, we've got an awesome Seize the Deal up

on our website right now. 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You've got to get to this place. It's just off Highway 61, located between Dubuque and the Quad Cities, right near Maquoketa, Iowa. Voice 61 is truly a great American tradition of drive-in entertainment, and they've got so many awesome shows. 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It's summer. Enjoy a drive-in. It's always fun to do. In fact, I actually saw the movie Twisters there when it first came out way back when. No, not Twisters, the new one. I'm talking Twister, the original one, with the cows flying through the air. Yeah, that one. Tune still on the way. AC/DC, some Eddie Money and Red Hot Chili Peppers. Right now, it's The Doors.

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on those family four packs of admissions to the 73rd annual Dubuque County Fair. Those are half off admissions for four tickets to the fair. Totally worth it. They are going to go so fast. In fact, I'm surprised they're not sold out already. Maybe they are by the time you hear this and you click on in there, because if people know they're available, they're going to go after them. Trust me. Speaking of which, that whole 4 o'clock hour was thanks to our friends at the Dubuque County Fairgrounds.

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Trust me. Speaking of which, that whole 4 o'clock hour was thanks to our friends at the Dubuque County Fairgrounds. Always fun to hang out with Bree Morgan. For now, back into the tunes as we wrap up this set and send you home for the day. It's Boston.

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Eagle 102.3, I'm Tom Drake. We're into my final hour, and if you want to catch me, I'll be out and about this weekend from 11 a.m. to 1 p.m., hanging out at McGrath Volkswagen Hyundai of Dubuque for the Tri-State Trade-In Takeover through the month of July. 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

Eagle 102.3, the Scorpions, as we roll through my final hour on this finally Friday. Gotta love it. 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It is a warm one out there. 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I always like to take in some golf, and we got a great deal at seizethedeal.com. 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

Eagle 102.3 ZZ Top got me under pressure. Tom Drake keeping you guys rocking as we roll through my final hour on this finally Friday. Definitely looking forward to getting in my night of some TV watching and pizza. We've been enjoying the Avatar, the live action one that's on Netflix. It's phenomenal. I love this season. The girl that they picked to play Toph is like perfect if you're a nerd like me and you've watched the actual Avatar series. She does a great job. In fact, all of the casting has been phenomenal and I have been enjoying it. In fact, my wife, who never watches like cartoons or anime, I got her to watch this one. She loves it, so maybe, just maybe, she'll give the One Piece live action a chance as well. It's pretty whimsy and a little goofy, but I love that one as well. It's great to see some live action stuff making anime very, very popular for a new

0: segment of entertainment goers. By the way, we'll be out and about for those of you that enjoy motorcycles. McGrath has their ride in July 25th, and I'll be hanging out there. We're talking free food and beer again, live music from Six Shots and Ratchet John, of course, chances to win that 2026 Street Bob Solo. Tune still on the way before I roll out a little Elton John and Rush before 7.
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1: I'm Cassandra at Luther Manor at Hillcrest. 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

AMP. It is happening right now. The show started at 6:30. The Deal Breakers are playing, followed by the Pork Tornadoes. And then, yes, Hairball, the ultimate hair metal band, will be taking care of you, whether you love Kiss, GNR, Queen, or any of the other awesome bands from the 80s. You have got one killer show tonight. So get on out and enjoy Backwaters AMP. If you haven't been there yet, it is a blast. Back into the tunes as I roll out the door with some Rush.

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